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There's a seriously under-the-radar piece of 70s modern soul from T.K. Murray, Where There's True Love, which was originally an album-only cut from his 1977 LP C80, but thanks to the guys at Street Sounds, that and a couple of other tracks as well were reissued, licensed, and put out on a 45 recently. So no excuse not to have that one in your box. Lovely. I'm Aidy Crampton. This is 2 hours of 70s soul, funk and disco. This one is not quite so rare.

with the lead vocals of the lovely Corey Day, a lady who I am still trying to get an interview with, but, well, you know, slowly, slowly catchy monkey. If you know Corey, please do give her a quick kick on the shins and tell her to give me an interview. That'd be lovely. One guy that I did get an interview with was the fabulous Dean Parrish, and here he is, lending his voice to a song by a band called Steeplechase.

the late great Dean Parrish and a Steeplechase on the 70s Soul Funk and Disco show. Yeah, when I interviewed Dean, bless him, lovely bloke, he was telling me about the times that he used to jam with Steeplechase. They used to have rehearsals in this building in New York City. And one dark and stormy night, there was a knock at the door and some guy, looking like a drowned rat, turned up with an electric guitar, a left-handed electric guitar, no less, and said, "Do you mind if I jam with you?" It was only Jimi Hendrix. Wow. If you'd like to know more about Dean Parrish's life, his music, in his words, then why not check out the interview I did with him on my website, shinyl.co.uk, shinyl.co.uk. But that was then, and this is now. And next up, I've got the lovely Bernadette Bascom on the phone. But first, here she is from 1978 with Seattle band Epicenter.

0: And live on the line from Seattle, I've got the lady herself, Bernadette. Welcome to England.
1: Thank you for having me. Really, good morning, everybody. Good afternoon in London, I think, right?
0: It is. Yeah, it's getting to evening. Great. It's lovely to talk to you. So, Bernadette, how did you get into music? Because you've had a long career in music, haven't you?
1: Surprisingly long. A really full career as a little girl. My mom said I used to sing all the time, and she tells the story that I stood up on the coffee table when I was like 2 or 3 years old,
0: right.
1: And I was a little chubby little girl, and I broke the coffee table down, singing and dancing for them.
0: Fantastic.
1: It's been part of my life always.
0: Because you're based in Seattle now, but of course you were born in Maryland, weren't you?
1: Yes, Baltimore.
0: You're Baltimore.
1: Baltimore. Yeah. Be more careful, we call it.
0: All right, I see.
1: It's a rough city.
0: Is it really?
1: City.
0: Oh, dear.
1: Yes.
0: Oh, dear.
1: Yes, it is. But I lucked out. I was only a viewer. I wasn't necessarily a part of it.
0: Yeah.
1: So.
0: Yeah. Okay. Yeah. Because
1: I got out early.
0: Well, I mean, you came from a good family, didn't you? Your dad was very well educated. Your mum too, and you went to university. In fact,
1: I went for a few weeks, but music was calling me, and
0: yeah.
1: I couldn't stay.
0: No, lovely. So you came home from university early, and and you asked your daddy if you could join a group, didn't you? How did he take that?
1: Well, I ran into a group that I performed on the same show with them, and they had lost their singer, and I was like 18 years old. I was very young.
0: Yeah.
1: And they said, would you be our lead singer? And I said, well, you're going to have to talk to my dad. And I'm going to tell you now, he's not going to go for that. and they said, well, can we try? And I said, yeah, you can try, but I'm telling you, he's not going for it.
0: Yeah, and I mean, this
1: and
0: wasn't
1: they
0: just...
1: came over.
0: Sorry.
1: Huh?
0: I say, this wasn't just any band, was it? This was a charting band on Philadelphia International Records, People's Choice. I mean,
1: yes. And
0: what
1: we
0: an opportunity.
1: At the time had the number one record in the country.
0: Yeah, what an opportunity.
1: How weird is that? But
0: yeah.
1: Anyway, so... they came to my house on a Sunday after dinner and sat in the living room and talked with my dad. And when they left, they had a signed contract, and I began to travel with them. And we traveled all over the United States.
0: Yeah.
1: When we got here to Seattle, I loved it, and I stayed.
0: Right. What drew you to Seattle?
1: The biggest decision. What took me here?
0: Yeah.
1: You have to remember that at the time, there was a large racial movement all over the country. And when I got to Seattle, everybody was together. I'd never seen different cultures, different people connected, holding hands, being people.
0: Great.
1: You know, it was like...
0: It was ahead
1: so
0: of its time.
1: Isolated.
0: Yeah.
1: Yeah. And
0: yeah.
1: Being isolated, they didn't have the views, you know, the natural views, national views.
0: Yeah.
1: They had their own views.
0: Great.
1: And it was very eclectic, beautiful city, just water everywhere and mountains. And, you know, I'm from inner city Baltimore.
0: Right.
1: And Philadelphia, which was where the People's Choice was from. So this was just startling to me. But most of all, it was the music.
0: So when you settled in Seattle, you joined a local band, Robbie Hill's Family Affair?
1: Yes, yes. I was the only girl, but I've always been the only girl in the band.
0: Right.
1: So, but they were big here in Seattle, and they wanted me to stay and sing, and I did, and I never left.
0: Great, great. You went on to join another couple of Seattle bands, Acapulco Gold, and also a great band called Epicenter. So while you were in Seattle then, touring with Epicenter and Acapulco Gold, you were also sharing a stage with some real big names, weren't you? Frankie Valli, Ashford and Simpson, Reverend Al Green.
1: Oh, my God.
0: Fantastic.
1: I opened for Ashford and Simpson on their West Coast, you know, the Pacific Northwest tour. And I was with Al Green, the Staple singer, with the People's Choice. That was the first show that I played was the Apollo Theater.
0: Oh, right.
1: The People's Choice.
0: Wow. And a little bird tells me that you're childhood friends, in fact, lifelong friends with Stevie Wonder.
1: Okay. So Stevie Wonder and I became friends when he was young and I was younger.
0: Uh-huh.
1: But I never told him I could sing.
0: Okay.
1: So 10 years later, I was in Canada, Vancouver.
0: All right.
1: And Stevie Wonder was on tour with Chaka Khan.
0: Uh-huh.
1: And I never told anybody he was my friend.
0: Right.
1: So I talked the roadies into going with me to Stevie's show. And I went backstage, and it was like, get out of here. What are you doing here? You know, we haven't seen each other in 10 years.
0: Yeah.
1: I said, I'm a singer. He says, you're a what? So he says, well, send me something. A couple weeks later, I sent him, at the time, it was a cassette tape, I think.
0: Yes.
1: I sent him a cassette. And one night in the middle of the night, because, of course, he has no timeline. He's up all night, sleep all day.
0: All right.
1: Yep. You have that when you're not sighted.
0: Yes.
1: He calls at 5 o'clock in the morning and says, I like it. I have a ticket for you. Come down here to L.A. and uh-huh. talk to me about it.
0: Right.
1: And that started a whole recording, year of recording in L.A. with Stevie Wonder.
0: That must have been awesome.
1: Oh, my God. He loved a song I had written. He flew up here one night on a Saturday night.
0: Right.
1: Just to come be with me and play drums on the song I wrote. So you know he loved the song.
0: Uh-huh.
1: You can't just pretend and play drums.
0: Yeah.
1: You could pretend and play keyboards, but you can't pretend and play drums.
0: No. I mean, Stevie Wonder came, he flew into Seattle and joined you by surprise on stage, didn't he? Did a duet with you?
1: Yeah. Yeah.
0: Brilliant. I wish I'd been there. The
1: and
0: Aquarius
1: the
0: Tavern.
1: Evening, well, you know, 750 people were there just to see us. They didn't even know Stevie was coming because I wasn't sure. He had told me he was coming
0: yeah.
1: a couple weeks previously and he missed the plane.
0: Yeah.
1: And I cried and
0: oh.
1: he was promised me, I promise I'll be there, I promise. Well, he showed up and those people got to experience the night of a lifetime.
0: Brilliant. Yeah. Great stuff. So, I mean, your time in Los Angeles really projected you into the spotlights, didn't it? Because you starred in a hit show, Divine Divas.
1: Well, that was Las Vegas. After my husband and I had been married for about 4 years, we realized that I had done pretty much everything in Seattle that I could.
0: Mm-hmm.
1: And we could either stop or continue, and I wanted to continue, and so did he. So we took a gamble and moved to Las Vegas.
0: All right.
1: And it ended up being the best thing that ever happened
0: yeah.
1: in my career. I was a staple and in some wonderful shows. For 15 years, I worked the Strip in Vegas.
0: Fantastic. Yeah. So you stuck it out for 17 years in down south in the sunshine and then went back to rainy Seattle. And you made an impact on your return, didn't you? Because you created a long-running gospel show, Praise. Tell me about that. That was at the Triple Door venue.
1: I actually talked the owner of this wonderful supper club.
0: Yeah.
1: And I talked him into letting me bring a gospel show
0: uh-huh.
1: there, and we were there for a year every Sunday.
0: Wow.
1: And we did a Las Vegas gospel show. It was beautiful.
0: Brilliant. In fact, the city was that grateful that you got awarded an award, didn't you? Legend of Music?
1: Yes.
0: Living
1: yeah.
0: Legend, that's it.
1: Yeah, it blew me away.
0: But that's not the only award you've won, is it? You got an Emmy as well in 2013 for some very special work that you continue to do. Tell me about that.
1: Yeah. Well, I initially had begun to teach typically developing young people
0: mm-hmm.
1: at an alternative high school
0: yeah.
1: that had gone on for 2 or 3 years. And it still is a shining light for others and for those young people. But I had a woman ask me, had I ever thought of working with special needs young people?
0: Uh-huh.
1: And I said, I'd be honored to try. I haven't ever done it, but I try. And I have, through working with these special needs young people, have created a program called The Music Project.
0: Yeah.
1: And I teach young people that cannot talk to sing.
0: Wow.
1: With rhythm. I have a I created it. It's called Music as Language.
0: Mm-hmm.
1: And I teach young people that don't talk to be able to remember and say phrases in the music, which then they are able to turn into conversation.
0: Yeah.
1: Does that make sense?
0: Yeah, oh, absolutely. Music's a very powerful tool, isn't it?
1: Oh, my God. And in 2013, the television station here did a mini documentary
0: mm-hmm.
1: called Bernadette's Touch.
0: Yes. Yeah.
1: And it won an Emmy Award.
0: Fantastic.
1: And I have that Emmy Award sitting on my desk.
0: Yeah, well, I'm not surprised. I mean, I advise anybody, I strongly encourage anyone listening to get onto YouTube and have a look at that documentary, Bernadette's Touch. You will not have a dry eye. It's beautiful work that you're doing. And you're really reaching out and touching these kids, and it's great to see.
1: Well, I also have a website called The Music Project, musicprojectnorthshore.org.
0: Okay. Bernadette, thank you so much for affording me this time and giving us this interview.
1: Oh,
0: let us into your life.
1: It was my pleasure.
0: And
1: my
0: thank you pleasure. So much for re-releasing this record, which has been so long, so elusive to collectors and soul aficionados.

I appreciate that was 1982, but what a record. The lovely Bernadette Bascom. I Don't Want to Lose Your Love, right here on the 70s Soul, Funk and Disco Show. Next up, we're going from Seattle to Canada for Dutch Robinson.

The A-side to that record was quite a big hit in America back in the day, you know, in 1970. Rosetta Johnson, and it was called A Woman's Way. But that is the track that's the sought-after one at the moment. It's called Mine Was Real. And you know what? Both of them were written and produced by the master that is Sam Dees. Wonderful. I'm Ady Crampton. This is 2 hours of 70s soul, funk and disco with the Pointer Sisters on the way. Carol Williams as well. But this is Lenny Williams, former frontman for Tower of Power with Choosing You.

That was never one of their biggest records, the Pointer Sisters, but for me, it's one of my favourites. Waiting on You from 1978, I think. I'm Aidy Crampton. Hour one's rapidly coming to a close, and hour two is going to kick off with a great sing-along song from Jackie Wilson. But to take us there, music from Lou Courtney, and this from Carol Williams, a song that went on to be sampled to great effect by DJ Spiller and Sophie Ellis-Bextor in the year 2000. This is called Love Is You.

Love that song. Never fails to fill the floor around my neck of the woods. The fabulous Jackie Wilson. And Because of You, right here on the 70s Soul, Funk and Disco show. Now, I don't know whether you've heard it, but there's a really good female vocal version of that song by a lady called Vina Francis. It was an Ian Levine project in 2008, and she made a really good fist of it. See if you can find it on YouTube. But not now. Not now. Because I've got so much more fabulous 70s soul music between now and the top of the hour. And going from a Jackie Wilson original to a lady covering one of his songs, this is Aretha Franklin. And It Only Happens.

I got introduced to the music of Jay Mason rather by accident, you know. I was flicking through records in a charity shop, as you do, and I came across this one album cover with a guy wearing a cowboy hat and a big sheepskin coat. And I thought, but it was on the Buddha record label. And I'm thinking, this is either going to go one way or another. And I mean, charity shop records tend to be a pound, don't they? And it's got to be worth a punt. So I pulled it out. The album was called Crossroads, and it's a great listen. And from that point onwards, I decided to find out more about Jay Mason and came across that 45 release. It's called Woman, You Gotta Be There. It's the 70s Soul Funk and Disco Show with me, A.D. Crampton. And now we're going over to New York City for a band called Soft Touch and their version of a song originally released by The Hesitations, produced by the legendary George Kerr and written, allegedly, by his wife. Although when I interviewed George, he did tell me, he did admit that he used to use his wife's maiden name, Weseline Hobson, as just a bit of a nom de plume for times when he was in contract to somebody else.

That song was originally featured on his debut LP, Richard Dimplefield's album, That Richfield Cat. But then come 1977, Clydene Jackson was in the studio with him and they decided to cut a second version. And there it is. What a great record. Gotta keep doing on the 70s Soul Funk and Disco Show with me, Aidy Crampton. Now, just around the corner, I've got Jimmy Ruffin with his version of a big, big Sly and the Family Stone song. But right now, we've had Lenny Williams in the first hour of the show. Here he is again, this time as frontman of Tower of Power.

Isn't that a great version of a classic song? Jimmy Ruffin proving the very much his life after Motown Records. Of course, that appeared on his first release for Polydor Records, having left Motown just a couple of years earlier. Family Affair on the 70s Soul, Funk and Disco show with Archie Bell and the Drells just around the corner, but probably not the song you're expecting. Right now, though, Clifton Dyson and Chums, this is Dyson Faces.

Philadelphia Soul is so distinctive, don't you think? And that one was written by the songwriting duo McFadden and Whitehead of There's No Stopping Us Now fame. Archie Bell and the Drells and Don't Let Love Get You Down. Here on the 70s Soul, Funk and Disco show, and surprisingly, that was never a hit here in the UK. But I tell you what, the Exciters had a hit with this one.

He's got such a rich voice, hasn't he, Johnny Bristol? Former Motown staff writer and the man who brought us the classic song Hang On In There Baby. There he is, and sure like grooving with you right here on the 70s Soul, Funk and Disco show. Now then, Ray Caviano, formerly of RFC Records, Ray Francis Caviano Records, of course the man behind people like Luther Vandross and Gino Socchio and so many more disco artists in the late 70s, early 80s, has kindly sent me some music by an artist currently on his roster. The chap's name is Prince LDJ. He's brought out an EP crammed with great songs, and I've chosen one of them to play for you next, and then I'll tell you where you can buy it.

there's just one of the tracks from the EP, which is called Unfinished Business. The artist is Prince LDJ, and of course, when you've got Ray Caviano behind you, you're not going to go far wrong, are you? You can either download that track by track, or by the way, the song that we played was Set This Room on Fire, so you can download that as individual tracks, or you can download the whole EP at all your major streaming sites. You heard it here first on the 70s Soul, Funk and Disco Show with Barbara Lynn on the way. Right now, this is the Supremes and the Four Tops and their take on a Gladys Knight B-side.

That was a song that always went down very well at the Feed Your Soul Sunday Chillouts at Newark. Wonderful afternoons they were. If you were ever there, you know just how good they were. If you missed it, well, there are some recordings of the afternoon up on my Mixcloud channel, adrian.crampton7, and look for Feed Your Soul. Happy days. Right now, though, I've got Bottom & Co. on the way after we've heard from the Entertains.

Recording on the Motown label, there's Bottom & Company and Gonna Find a True Love on the 70s Soul, Funk & Disco show. Now, sadly, last week we heard of the sad passing of Benny Lattimore, and I thought I'd play out with one of his tracks. Whatever you're doing this week, wherever you're going, be good, play nice, and please don't touch that dial. There's so much more great music coming straight after this.

0: The US Secretary of State says a suspected terror plot against an RAF airbase in Gloucestershire involves a foreign actor. Marco Rubio made the claim in a TV interview, although wouldn't provide further details. The top diplomat also mentioned Iran by name, pointing out it had threatened to attack US interests, but didn't directly blame it for the weekend incident. Tehran has strongly denied any involvement. Meanwhile, Head of Counterterrorism Policing Assistant Commissioner Lawrence Taylor says the investigation is not over.
1: I can confirm that following extensive interviews and inquiries, the five men who were arrested are being released on police bail this afternoon. To be very clear, this does not mean that the investigation is over. They are subject to stringent conditions on their movement and contact with others.
0: Andy Burnham makes his big speech at the Labour Party conference today, where he's expected to announce sweeping reforms for social care. James Murray is Financial Secretary to the Treasury.

0: What Andy has set out is the fact that social care needs to be reformed, and politicians have been talking about social care for years, decades, but it's one of those big challenges we all know we face, but politicians haven't confronted or fixed.
1: A crisis in cancer care in England needs accountability and authority to turn it around. That's the warning from health experts today. Frankie Hersine has the details.
2: They're saying that cancer care is being delayed, diluted and underfunded, and there's no consequence for not hitting cancer care targets. It's after the government's cancer plan was criticised for making an error by saying they'd be able to fund treatment for 27,500 patients when they actually meant they could fund that many treatments, and some people have multiple. Cancer experts say the situation is a disaster for patients.
1: And a Scottish man is running 12 marathons in 12 days in honour of suicide prevention. Sean Ennis is taking on 312 miles across Scotland after his brother took his own life. That's the latest from Radio News Hub. I'm Holly Hughes.
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1: Outbreaks of drizzle, but gradually brightening and turning rather warm. Wind strengthening and heavy rain a possibility for some, with highs of 25 degrees Celsius.
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8: Slipknot have announced a 2027 stadium tour opening at London's Wembley Stadium on July 3rd. The band will be joined by acts including Marilyn Manson, Bring Me the Horizon and Lorna Shaw. Reality TV stars Joey Essex and Scarlett Moffat will compete against the likes of former Strictly Come Dancing pro Karen Hauer on the latest series of Cooking with the Stars. The ITV show returns for its sixth series next month and will see 12 celebrities, each paired with an accomplished chef who will mentor them towards becoming restaurant standard cooks. Elsewhere, the Inbetweeners actors Joe Thomas and James Buckley are starring in a new travel series. Set to air on Channel 4, the working title of the four-part comedy travelogue is Joe and James Boys to Men, which will follow the pair as they explore how to and not be a grown-up. And Victoria Beckham is going back to her musical roots. The Spice Girls star joined her son Cruz in the recording studio, where she was pictured standing in front of a microphone.

Oh, you can't beat a bit of Elvis, can you? But kicking us off this morning, a bit of Tom Jones and a little bit of Thunderball. And of course, a new little jingle which ties in nicely with our video this morning. If you check it out, it's on our social media, on the Breakfast Show page, on TikTok, Instagram, and I think I even put it on Twitter. I have to remember that one, I can't remember if I did. But there we go, now a little Elvis, a little bit of Suspicious Minds. Coming up to 12 minutes past 7. It is light outside now. It wasn't when I got up. As Dean has preferably said, it's getting darker in the mornings. Yes, Dean, stating the obvious as always. Also, a very good morning to Tommy this morning, a little bit under the weather. And Karen, still a little bit under the weather this morning. Karen, I hope you and Tommy feel a lot better very, very, very soon. Obviously, you're not in the same place. Otherwise, I think David might get quite upset about that. Karen's other half. But something we need... No, it's definitely not that. Different parts of the country. No. Don't go there. Anyway, good morning. Some Sandy Shore and some Craig Douglas coming your way right now.

Oh, Helen Shapiro. You don't know. Before that, of course, it was Craig Douglas, Pretty Blue Eyes. And before that, a little bit of Sandy Shaw. But a girl, don't come. Good morning to the early risers this morning. That's Andy, Chrissy, Tommy, Karen, of course, Steve, Dean, my goodness gracious, Stewie, Gaz, Mike G as well. Good morning to you. And Simon, there you go. Good morning to you, sir. Hope you're good over there in France. Now, I have a question for you. Right, tell me, now, do you like pickled eggs? I know it's a weird thing to mention at this time of the day, but do you like pickled eggs? The question is, where can you buy them these days? Most of the supermarkets don't seem to sell pickled eggs. Pickled onions, yes. Pickled eggs, I don't see anywhere. I do like a good pickled egg now and again. Probably not so early in the morning, but I do like a good pickled egg. What about you? Do you like something pickled? Not right now, obviously, but what's your favourite item if you have to go something pickled? I mean, gherkins as well, you know. Ooh. Right, a little bit of the Beatles, a bit of Shane Fenton, and a bit of Anne Murray coming your way.

A little Anne Murray and Snowbird. And before that, Shane Fenton, Since Cindy's Birthday. And of course, before that was the Beatles with Act Naturally. Now, we were just talking pickled and pickled onions or pickled products. Now, Tommy said he loves a bit of pickled red cabbage. Yeah, oh yeah, absolutely. Andy's gone pickled beetroot, but the crinkle cut ones. Yep, know those ones. And Steve's gone, he's never ever had a pickled egg in his life. Oh, I find that hard to believe. I really do. But he loves a good pickled gherkin as well. And Karen, again, not a fan, apparently, of pickled eggs. But, you know, she said if we want to go posh with a smaller jar, we could go pickling quail's eggs. Mm. Yeah, I've had quail's eggs. Actually, I fried a quail's egg once. That was an experience in its own right. But there we go. Anyway, staying with the music, and I hope you enjoyed the music so far this morning in the 60s and 70s. Shall we do a little bit of James Dean? Well, sorry, no, we shan't. We'll do some James Darren, and then Jay and the Americans.

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They all come out to groove about, be nice and have fun and

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They all come out to groove about the mice and her fun.

Small Faces. Ichika Park. Ichika too beautiful. Can I just say a very good morning to all my good friends over at SA Sources as well. They won a great taste award this year, so absolutely fabulous. And as we lead up towards Christmas, we will be giving away a couple of SA Sources gift boxes as well for you. They're absolutely amazing, and we'll talk more about those, which we've done in the past, but we will be talking more about the wonderful SA pour over sauces. They are amazing, and they are all homemade. They are perfect. No added chemicals, just pure sauces, you know, from dessert sauces to, I could go on and on and on. But we'll be giving a couple of those boxes away in Christmas competitions. I know that's a little way away, but there we go. We have a competition starting today as well, which entitles you to a couple of tickets to go and see Graham Gouldman, of course, of 10cc in Whitley Bay early part of October. So that's not far away either. And of course, Graham Gouldman, he will, of course, be joining us on The Breakfast Show a little bit later for a little bit of a chat. What else have we got coming up? Oh, we'll have a look at what day it is. We'll have a look at the celebrity birthdays, any weird and wacky stories. We'll throw those into the mix. And of course, being a Tuesday, you know what? It's the impossible question as well. See if you can work that out.

Harry Nilsson, I guess. The Lord must be in New York City. Before that, Poppy Chantry, a little Glen Campbell and Gentle on the Mind. Now, in sort of local, well, not really local news, but this is a true story from over the weekend. Apparently, an escaped emu called Sideneck caused chaos on the A381 near Salcombe. Apparently, a man tried to wrestle it back through the gate, managed to get it down. Then the emu got back and knocked him onto his backside. The bird was eventually... the bird eventually wandered back home by itself while the alpaca watched the whole performance. Yeah, there was alpacas there sitting there going, spitting away as they do. But yes, what's the strangest encounter you've had with an animal? And be very careful with your answers. Here's the Trogs, followed by a bit of Petula Clark.

little Petula Clark there. Now Tommy messaging and says, I was kicked and bitten by a donkey at a garden fete when I was just 9 years, 8 or 9 years old. The memory lives long. Right, well that just about takes us out of the 60s and 70s. To the news we go at 8 o'clock with the Hollies, the Cufflinks and a bit of Spiral Staircase. I'll see you after the news at 8 o'clock.

0: A suspected terror plot against an RAF base used by American forces clearly involves the hand of a foreign actor. That's what US Secretary of State Marco Rubio has claimed, but refused to provide further details. In a TV interview, the top diplomat mentioned Iran by name, pointing out it had threatened to attack US interests, but didn't directly blame it for the weekend incident. Tehran has strongly denied any involvement. It's day three of the Labour Party conference, and it's Andy Burnham's turn to make his big speech. The Prime Minister is expected to announce big changes to social care and says he's ready to make unpopular choices to do so. James Murray is Financial Secretary to the Treasury.
1: It's one of those big challenges we all know we face, but politicians haven't confronted or fixed. And what Andy said is he wants to go head on into this. He wants to talk about social care, talk about what we need to do to fix it, talk to the public about it, and make sure Labour has a plan for how to make it fit for the future.
0: World-class cancer care in England is being delayed, diluted and underfunded. That's the warning from health officials today. Frankie Hairsign has the details.
2: Health experts say cancer care needs real authority to actually deliver the right change. So after a correction was made in the National Cancer Plan, originally it said the government will fund treatments to 27,500 patients each year, but actually they meant it would be that number of treatments, as one person can have several of them. Cancer experts are also calling for an accountability body, as there are no consequences for not hitting cancer care targets.
0: And the brother of a man who took his own life will take on the mammoth challenge of running 12 marathons in 12 days for charity. Scottish businessman Sean Ennis will run 312 miles across the country over 12 consecutive days. He'll begin his journey in Inverness on the 26th of October before visiting all of Scotland's cities en route to his final run in Glasgow 12 days later. That's the latest from Radio News Hub. I'm Holly Hughes.
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0: Outbreaks of drizzle but gradually brightening and turning rather warm. Wind strengthening and heavy rain a possibility for some, with highs of 25 degrees Celsius.
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8: Slipknot have announced a 2027 stadium tour opening at London's Wembley Stadium on July 3rd. The band will be joined by acts including Marilyn Manson, Bring Me the Horizon and Lorna Shaw. Reality TV stars Joey Essex and Scarlett Moffat will compete against the likes of former Strictly Come Dancing pro Karen Hauer on the latest series of Cooking with the Stars. The ITV show returns for its sixth series next month and will see 12 celebrities, each paired with an accomplished chef who will mentor them towards becoming restaurant standard cooks. Elsewhere, the Inbetweeners actors Joe Thomas and James Buckley are starring in a new travel series. Set to air on Channel 4, the working title of the four-part comedy travelogue is Joe and James Boys to Men, which will follow the pair as they explore how to and not be a grown-up. And Victoria Beckham is going back to her musical roots. The Spice Girls star joined her son Cruz in the recording studio, where she was pictured standing in front of a microphone.

Second hour of your breakfast show this Tuesday morning. Kicking off with new music and the World of Water. And then the absolutely adorable Sheena Easton. And that morning train, or 9 to 5, depending on what side of the globe you're on. Did have a thing for Sheena Easton back in the day. Did you? She was one of the first ever reality stars, wasn't she? They made a series about her up in Scotland. And and then she got the Bond theme as well. Had a successful career. Lives in the States now. Still performing, still doing stuff. And absolutely love her. Absolutely love a little Sheena. Really do. Right, bit of Danny Minogue for you. Then a bit of the Luke Andrews Band. And then the impossible question. Will you be able to work it out this morning? Tommy's just gone about Sheena Easton, I'm guessing. Oh, yes. Matron, please.

0: are the fabulous Luke Andrew Band, and I'm in love with you. It's true, you know, I am. Every single one. Especially you in the corner, looking a little bit sheepish there.
1: I'm in love with you.
0: And before that, Danny Minogue and Show Your... Show me the way. Show me the way. Absolutely. Right, are you ready for a little impossible question this morning? Should we do it? Why not?
2: It's the impossible question. Can you work it out?
0: Right, your Tuesday morning impossible question goes like this. Which breakfast favourite was created accidentally by two brothers who left cooked wheat sitting out overnight and discovered it formed a particular type of cereal? What was it? Which breakfast favourite was created accidentally by two brothers that left out some wheat sitting out overnight and discovered it formed, well, we'll say flakes. That's the clue. If you know the answer, get in touch. studio@breakfastradio.co.uk. That's studio@breakfastradio.co.uk. Or drop me a message through the breakfast social media. This guy was performing in Blackpool the other day. As he be the lead singer of Johnny HS, but here he is a bit of solo. Why do you hide in Clark Thatcher?

Dallas Club statue, of course. Hearts of Hearts. Solo hit he had back in 2022. He's got a new single out at the moment. Play that later in the week. And of course, he was at the 80s Weekender in Blackpool, among ABC and quite a few others, including Nick Kershaw, which was looking at the images and the videos I've seen from that, looked absolutely fabulous. And hopefully it will continue, of course. That took place at the Winter Gardens. Now, of course, don't forget, later on in the show this morning, in the next hour, I will be talking to Graham Gouldman, and we've got a couple of tickets to give away to go and see him live in Whitley Bay as well. But right now, time for my record of the week. Comes from the fabulous Groovy Shirt Club, and it's called Straight Into Snowfall.

That was the theme for the Christmas movie. Here we are. The story of Ben and Ellie and the lead up to their wedding, which will be coming in December. I actually finished the first draft of the script last night. Well, last night, early hours of this morning. So very excited about that. I hope you're excited to see that. If you've seen some of the little sort of sneaks, and of course we did that 4.5 minute video sort of as they met, which is up on YouTube and up on the socials as well. If you haven't seen it, please go and check it out. And there's a trailer on there as well. So there you go. Thank you. And once again, thank you for your support. It's looking good. It really is. So thank you once again. Hope you like the song as well. Right, let's do a bit of Kenny, a little Kim, and a little shout out. Follow that up with the lottery winners featuring Chad Kroger.

I'm gonna love that one. That was the Lottery Winners with Chad Kroger and a little bit of Ragdoll. Before that, we did a little bit of Kenny, of course, and Kim Wilde with a little song called A Shout Out. Right, shall we take a look at the celebrity birthdays this morning? We'll start, would you believe, with Zachary Levi. 46 years old, he's an American actor. You might remember him from a rather good TV series, I used to love it, called Chuck. And he was also in a movie called Shazam as well. Ben Miles, he's 60 years old today, British actor known for The

Lovejoy, as I said. Yes, Ian McShane, he today turns 84 years old. Can you believe it? I loved Lovejoy. What a brilliant series that was. Ah, it's amazing what you can do with old relics, can't you? We're talking antiques, of course. Or allegedly, in the days of Ian McShane and Lovejoy, allegedly. You know, with characters like Tinker as well. Brilliant show. Anyway, those are the celebrity birthdays today. If it's your birthday, a very happy birthday from all of us here at The Breakfast Show. We'll play you a little song, shall we? Why not? A bit of Paul Young every time you go away. And I'm going to follow that with some Marillion and some China Crisis.

Shrine of Crisis, Black Man Ray, before that Kaylee, of course, from Marillion, and of course before that it was a little Paul Young and Every Time You Go Away. Right, let's have a look at what day it is today. We do know, of course, it is Tuesday. It's the 29th of September, day 272 of 365, and 93 days left of this year. Today is World Heart Day. Today is a major health awareness event, which Don't Miss a Beat, it's what it's called, and we encourage people to recognise the warning signs and look for their, you know what I mean. It's also International Day of Awareness of Food Loss and Waste. So UN-backed day encouraging us to reduce the enormous amount of food waste that gets thrown away every single day. It's also Michaelmas, yeah, the traditional Christian fest of St. Michael and All Angels, historically one of Britain's important quarter days and traditionally associated with eating goose. Really. And the most important one of all, today is National Coffee Day. Yeah, celebrate coffee whichever way you like it. A latte, cappuccino, or just generally a nice Americano. It's entirely up to you. Anyway, those are your days for today. Should we do some more music? You abandon me. Jimmy, thank you. Don't live here anymore. And love don't hear, live here anymore.

it's us, Jimmy Nail, of course. Love Don't Live Here Anymore. Used to love RV the Same Pet. Still watch it when it comes on. I've got, well, to be honest, I've got the whole collection on DVD anyway. Right, news is coming next. Don't forget, I will be joined by Graham Goulburn from 10cc in the next hour. But up to news, we'll do again a bit of Kate Bush and a little bit of the Human League. And I'll see you after the news at 9 o'clock.

0: OpenAI is delaying the release of its new AI model over security concerns voiced by its researchers. It comes amid a broader push within the industry to slow the development of increasingly autonomous systems until safety measures can catch up. The announcement also comes a day before AI executives are to meet US President Donald Trump in Washington, D.C. The US Secretary of State says a suspected terror plot against an RAF airbase in Gloucestershire involves a foreign actor. Marco Rubio made the claim in a TV interview, although wouldn't provide further details. The top diplomat also mentioned Iran by name, pointing out it had threatened to attack US interests, but didn't directly blame it for the weekend incident. Tehran has strongly denied any involvement. Andy Burnham makes his big speech at the Labour Party conference today, where he's expected to announce sweeping reforms for social care. The Prime Minister says he's prepared to make unpopular choices to fund them too. James Murray is Financial Secretary to the Treasury.
1: What Andy has set out is the fact that social care needs to be reformed, and politicians have been talking about social care for years, decades, but it's one of those big challenges we all know we face, but politicians haven't confronted or fixed.
0: The Chancellor is being called upon to support retailers in the upcoming budget, amid warnings there's limits to what they can shoulder. New British Retail Consortium figures show that shop price inflation eased slightly to 1.4%. Harvey Dillon, lead economist at the BRC, told us why.
2: The main drivers behind that were some back-to-school promotional activity centred around electrical items, as well as books, stationery and home entertainment, the sorts of products that you can imagine students will be looking for as they enter the new academic year.
0: And a Scottish man is running 12 marathons in 12 days in honour of suicide prevention. Sean Ennis is taking on 312 miles across the country after his brother took his own life. That's the latest from Radio News Hub. I'm Holly Hughes.
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0: Outbreaks of drizzle but gradually brightening and turning rather warm. Wind strengthening and heavy rain a possibility for some, with highs of 25 degrees Celsius.
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7: Slipknot have announced a 2027 stadium tour opening at London's Wembley Stadium on July 3rd. The band will be joined by acts including Marilyn Manson, Bring Me the Horizon and Lorna Shaw. Reality TV stars Joey Essex and Scarlett Moffat will compete against the likes of former Strictly Come Dancing pro Karen Hauer on the latest series of Cooking with the Stars. The ITV show returns for its sixth series next month and will see 12 celebrities, each paired with an accomplished chef who will mentor them towards becoming restaurant standard cooks. Elsewhere, the in-betweeners actors Joe Thomas and James Buckley are starring in a new travel series. Set to air on Channel 4, the working title of the four-part comedy travelogue is Joe and James Boys to Men, which will follow the pair as they explore how to and not be a grown-up. And Victoria Beckham is going back to her musical roots. The Spice Girls star joined her son Cruz in the recording studio, where she was pictured standing in front of a microphone.

0: stop.
1: That's the House Martins, of course. Forerunners, of course, of the beautiful South. And think for a minute. Before that, It Bites, calling all the heroes, kicking off your third and final hour of your Breakfast Show this morning. Don't forget, in this hour, of course, very, very soon, we'll be chatting to Graham Goldman from 10cc. And we have a competition which we will be starting today. And Graham will be giving you that question when I chat to him in a little while. But talking of questions, shall we do it for the final time this morning?
2: It's the impossible question. Can you work it out?
1: Right, your impossible question this little Tuesday morning goes like this. Which breakfast favourite was created accidentally after two brothers left cooked wheat sitting out overnight and then discovered it formed sort of flake? Or when rolled. So if you know the answer to that, which breakfast favourite was created accidentally after two brothers left cooked wheat sitting overnight and discovered it formed flakes when rolled? If you know the answer to that, get in touch, studio@breakfastradio.co.uk, or of course you can drop me a message through the usual social media. A little Phil Collins, a little Level 42, and then I'll be chatting to Graham Goldman.

Level 42, Mark King, of course. Amazing bass player, really is. And Hands to Heaven, or Heaven to Hands. That's the dyslexia kicking in. Before that, Phil Collins, of course. And it's a groovy kind of love. Coming up to 22 minutes past nine. Next, I'm joined by the living legend that is Mr. Graham Gouldman from 10cc. And also your chance to enter a competition to win tickets to go and see him in Whitley Bay. He's next. Let's start with a bit of 10cc and the things we do for love.

0: Well, I'm absolutely delighted once again to welcome back to The Breakfast Show the most amazing man, the legend that is, Mr. Graham Goldman. Good morning, sir.
1: Good morning to you, sir.
0: How are you?
1: Very well, thanks.
0: Now, we have chatted before, but it was quite a while ago. So
1: yes,
0: let's just recap a little bit and going back to your younger days. Growing up in Manchester, you were born in May the 10th, a couple of days before me, but a few years before me, I have to say.
1: Yeah.
0: But we won't dive into that. Now, from what I'm reading up, I'm doing a tinchy-winchy bit of research. You learned the guitar, but that wasn't your first sort of choice. You were playing drums initially?
1: Well, I wanted to be a drummer. I fell in love with the drums at a very early age. I still love drums, but unfortunately drums don't love me.
0: Ah.
1: And it didn't work out that I could be a drummer, but I'm a big fan of the drums and drummers, I have to say.
0: So that would explain being a massive fan of Ringo Starr, I guess.
1: Well, yeah, amongst others, yes, definitely Ringo. So he's right up there.
0: Yeah. So who others in the drum world would you say are your sort of idols you look at, if you know, over the years?
1: I would say, people like Steve Gadd, certainly. Greg Bissonnet, who I work with Ringo. And we've got a new drummer who's been with us for over a year now, Ben Stone, who is a wonderful drummer. Yeah. And then there's people like Buddy Rich, you know, the old-timers, really incredible players.
0: Okay. But what was it like, you know, in Manchester growing up, you know, back then? And, you know, did you listen to the radio, or was it the gramophone, back then?
1: It was really the radio, the light programme.
0: Ah, yes.
1: So you get like a lot of sort of big band music, and this was all pre sort of rock and roll coming in from America, which was a massive influence on me.
0: Yeah,
1: and my generation. I mean, everybody I speak to of a similar age to me who's in music always cites the same people that were influences, like Buddy Holly, Eddie Cochran, the Everly Brothers, Little Richard, Chuck Berry. It's pretty much the same names crop up.
0: Yeah, so that was your moment of having a radio hidden under the pillow, I guess.
1: That was Radio Luxembourg.
0: Yes, indeed.
1: Where it was under the pillow, and you'd wake up with the cord of the earpiece wrapped around your neck. It could have been very dangerous, actually.
0: I was very much the same with that, and it fading in and out.
1: Yeah, it was great. Yes, that's right.
0: You know,
1: it did fade in and out.
0: But that was the forerunner, really, for sort of rock and roll radio in the UK, really, wasn't it?
1: And there were programmes on, like, children's favourites on the Light programme that was really influential. I mean, I can remember things like Burl Ives and Sparky's Magic Piano. Yes. I always remember that. It was the first sort of electronic-made record. It was wonderful.
0: Yeah. I mean, your first group, was that... The Whirlwinds, I think, was that?
1: Well, I was in a couple of groups before that, but that was the first sort of, we were semi-professional, but the first group that was getting sort of regular gigs, mostly in working men's clubs in the north of England.
0: Yeah.
1: But it was a great learning curve, I have to say.
0: Yeah. And then come along the Mockingbirds, of course.
1: Well, the Mockingbirds, yeah, which had half of 10cc on it, actually,
0: yeah.
1: Because Kevin Godley played drums in the band. And, that was a very good band. But the songs that I gave away during that period became hits, and the ones that the Mockingbirds did, nothing happened.
0: Look at me being a prime example.
1: I beg your pardon?
0: Look at me being a prime example.
1: Look at me. Actually, that was the Whirlwinds, a Buddy Holly song, actually, and... recorded at Abbey Road.
0: Yeah.
1: Studio 2.
0: But the Mockingbirds, technically, were you the like warm-up band for Top of the Pops in Manchester as well?
1: We did a couple of shows, yes. The Top of the Pops used to come from a converted church in Manchester. And because it took time to get, camera angles and lighting done, they'd have bands on to sort of entertain the live audience.
0: Yeah.
1: And we did it a couple of times, I think, but the bizarre time that we did it was when the Mockingbirds were playing and the Yardbirds were on performing For Your Love, which I wrote.
0: Yes. How did that feel, actually? I mean, what was that moment like? Because it's a song you wrote, and it was being put on top of the box.
1: It was great. I was very happy. I was a massive fan of the Yardbirds before I'd ever written for them. So to have them record the song, but it was slightly bizarre being in the same sort of, you know, watching them do it when we'd just been the sort of like a warm-up band.
0: Yeah, I mean, did you speak to the guys? Obviously,
1: very briefly that day, I think. I never had that much contact with them. You know, songwriters were kind of separated from artists at that, during that era in the 60s, I think.
0: Yeah, okay. I mean, over the years, the hits have kept coming. I mean, 10cc are known for, you know, various different songs over the years. But you, as you said, you wrote for so many other artists. You know, you had the Hollies, Bus Stop, you had No Milk Today, Herman's Hermits, Pamela as well. Pamela is actually one of my favourite songs. I don't know why.
1: We performed that in the Heartful of Song show.
0: Yeah, no, which we'll get on to talking about that momentarily. Yeah. But, you know, with the song No Milk Today, now, did your father inspire that song in a sort of a slight angle?
1: He certainly did. I mean, my dad used to help me with lyrics, came up with lyrics, and the idea for that song was his, because he'd been to visit one of his friends. His friend wasn't in. He turned on a doorstep and saw an empty milk bottle with a note in it, came back to me and said, "I've got a fantastic idea for a song." I said, "What is it?" He said, "No Milk Today." I told him that was a dreadful idea, but he said that I'd been missed the point about what the empty milk bottle symbolised, the fact that there was no love in the house. The house was empty. And there's a lovely line in it with which he came up with: "The bottle stands for lawn, a symbol of the dawn." My dad was very, very important to me, obviously in my life, but also in my music and writing, helping me with the lyrics and writing lyrics.
0: Yeah, I mean, you spent a bit of time in America as well, in New York, and you described it as doing bubblegum pop.
1: Well, yeah, it was Kasner's Cats were an American producers that were famous for doing bubblegum, but they asked me to sort of join their team. I think they wanted to up their game a bit. And I did do it, but what happened was, and in a way it was a good thing, I actually got fed up with being in New York and being away from home. Yeah. So I was already a partner in Strawberry Studios, which was started by Eric Stewart and Peter Tattersall. So I said, "I'm going to take all the songs that I've written here. I want to record them with my own at the studio that I'm a partner in, and also my musician friends, which happened to be Eric, Kevin Godley and Lyle Cream."
0: And the history sort of progresses from that point onwards,
1: yes,
0: really.
1: That's right, yeah.
0: But, obviously after, you know, Wax, there was Wax as well.
1: Yeah, Wax during the 80s with the late, great Andrew Gold, yeah. Marvellous.
0: And there were some great songs through that period of time. If you could pick one song that you would listen to the rest of your life, one of yours.
1: Oh, blimey.
0: I know it's going to be difficult. But it's a song, the one song you would go for. I mean, probably changes every day, but...
1: When I was inducted into the Songwriters Hall of Fame in 2014, and if you're a writer-performer, they ask you to do one of your songs, and I chose to do Bus Stop.
0: Classic.
1: Yeah.
0: I mean, obviously, a song made famous by another group, but you wrote it at the end of the day.
1: The Hollies did an amazing version of it. I wrote that especially for them.
0: Ah, well, that's fair enough. And you wrote some special songs for many people over the years as well.
1: Yeah.
0: But we're talking as well about this fabulous tour you're on.
1: Okay.
0: Graham Gouldman's Heartful of Songs.
1: Yes, a bit of a play on words there on Heartful of Soul.
0: Yeah.
1: One of the songs I wrote for the Yardbirds.
0: Yeah, absolutely.
1: So, yeah, what's lovely about it is, as opposed to the 10cc gig which we do, which is brilliant, is that I get, first of all, it's a more stripped down show, it's sort of semi-acoustic, and one of the big differences is, of course, I get to talk about how the songs came about.
0: Yeah,
1: and people are always interested in that. Where did you get the idea for that song from? So it gives me a chance to talk about that.
0: I mean,
1: and it's a much more sort of laid back kind of show, and I love doing it. I must say it's a great pleasure, and that I'm working the musicians, friends of mine that work with me also work with 10cc, so it's great to have friends on board as well.
0: Yeah, no, absolutely. Now, as I said, you're all over the place, which we'll put all the necessary dates up on my socials as well, so
1: thank
0: people
1: you.
0: Can see them. But we're going to be giving away a pair of tickets to the Whitley Bay show at the Playhouse on the 10th of October.
1: Okay.
0: Now, I haven't mentioned this to you before, but I'd like you to ask the question. I'd like you to set the question.
1: Oh, blimey.
0: I know. Think about it for a second.
1: Okay. All right. Well, I'll ask you a 10cc question.
0: Okay.
1: Who wrote Rubber Bullets?
0: Okay. So if you want to win one pair of tickets to go and see the fabulous Graham Gouldman and Heart Full of Songs at Whitley Bay, what was the question again?
1: Who wrote Rubber Bullets?
0: So if you know the answer to that, get in touch. It's studio@breakfastradio.co.uk. Now, obviously, you're going to be all over, as I said. The 11th of October, you're going to be in Sheffield at the Memorial Hall, just down the road.
1: Yeah.
0: 18th in Coventry at the Warwick Arts Centre, which is a weird thing because it's nowhere near Warwick.
1: Isn't it? I wouldn't know.
0: No, I used to live in the area, so I sort of know. It's closer to Coventry, but it does say Coventry, so we'll let it off.
1: Okay.
0: 20th October, Lincoln at the Drill. That's a good venue. Shrewsbury at the Servan Theatre. 26th, 27th in Bristol at St. George's. Plus loads of other dates, of course, which we will put up on all over our socials as well. So
1: thank
0: people
1: you.
0: Can find them. Now, but before we go, I have a couple of what I'd like to call quick fire questions.
1: Go for it.
0: Which are nothing necessarily to do with music.
1: Okay.
0: So we'll start with the first one. Your favourite sandwich?
1: I'm quite partial to an egg mayonnaise sandwich.
0: Oh, very nice. Favourite holiday destination?
1: India.
0: Okay. Favourite smell?
1: The smell of napalm in the morning. No, that's a quote from a film.
0: It is.
1: My favourite smell? That's a good question. I like sort of when you open a fresh bar of soap.
0: Okay. Least favourite smell, being a caveat that we are on the radio.
1: Least favourite smell, I don't know, vinegar.
0: Okay, fair enough. And final one. Describe the rest of your life in five words.
1: Playing music, loving my family.
0: That is absolutely fabulous. Graham, we need to finish off with one particular song, and I'd like you to pick a song from your catalogue that we should finish off with.
1: Oh, well, we'll play a song that we'll be singing on the Heartful of Songs show that I think a lot of people know, Dreadlock Holiday.
0: Oh, I love that song. Absolutely. We will play that. Graham, it's been a pleasure as always. Let's not leave it a year to chat again.

10cc, Dreadlock Holiday. Big thank you to Graham Goldman for joining us this morning, talking about his life and of course the tour, A Heart Full of Songs. Just a reminder, you can catch him on the 10th of October in Whitley Bay at the Playhouse, Sunday the 11th of October, Memorial Hall in Sheffield. 18th of October, he's going to be in Coventry at the Warwick Arts Centre. He's going to be at the Drill in Lincoln on the 20th of October. Monday the 26th of October, Shrewsbury at 7 Theatre, and Tuesday the 27th of October in Bristol in St George's. If you want to get tickets for that, you need to head along to either his website or you can find it at www.thegigcartel.com/artists.profiles/10cc Graham Goldman HDM. Yes. Just go to his website, it'll be a lot quicker. But, of course, we did set that question. Well, Graham set that question, which I will repeat again all this week. Who wrote the song Rubber Bullets? Who wrote that song Rubber Bullets? And to enter, all you have to do is email studio@breakfastradio.co.uk and you could win a pair of tickets to go and see him, of course, on Saturday the 10th of October at Whitley Bay at the Playhouse. But once again, big thank you to the very lovely Graham Goldman. Should we do some Beautiful South? Oh, why not? Pretenders to the Throne, I think.

are the fabulous, beautiful South. And pretenders to the throne. Right, should we give you the answer to the impossible question this morning? And who got it right? Well, the question I set you was, which breakfast favourite was created accidentally by two brothers, left cooked wheat sitting overnight, and then discovered a formed flake? Well, of course we're talking cornflakes, invented by the Kellogg brothers back in the day. Who got it right? Well, Tommy H. got it right. Steve A. got it right. Michelle Brooks, Rachel Scrivens and Karen got it right this morning. Congratulations to all of those. So well done to you. We'll do another impossible question, would you believe, next Tuesday.

Well, Marley the Wailers, a little bit of jamming. Just about wrapping up your breakfast show for this Tuesday morning. Thanks again for joining me over the last couple of hours. Or 3 hours if you've been here since the beginning. Big thank you, of course, to Graham Goldman for joining us this morning. And if you want to enter that competition, I'll be ready. I'll mention it all week, of course. But once again, thank you. Don't forget, back tomorrow, of course, for more of the same. 60s and 70s at 7. Of course, we've got your mixtape tomorrow. And all the other features. Going to leave you with a couple of songs. A bit of Aswad with Don't Turn Around. And a little bit of the Sunbirds. I'll meet you on the north side. Till tomorrow, have a great day. Stay safe, stay dry, stay relaxed. I'm off for a small little siesta in the corner. I'll see you tomorrow. Take care. Bye-bye.

Tuesday, and I'm here, sitting in the hot seat. Right, my name's George Sharon. It is the Daily Drop. A big hello to you, wherever you are. I do want to find you well, and, well, haven't been blown away in all this wind. Hey, hasn't it been windy over the last 24 hours? My goodness gracious me. But wherever you are in the UK, wherever you are around the world, welcome one and all, and have a bit of this on me.

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1: I like it because the music is just great. 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
0: From the depths of downtown County Durham, it's The Daily Drop with George Herron.

Do you know one of the things we do on the Daily Drop is we bring you news from around the world. News that, well, you wouldn't normally see on, you know, the BBC or the ITV. Here's the one for you. I didn't even know this was taking place. I didn't know this actually happened. But apparently so. A gym has now put a ban on people taking tripods and cameras because there is a growing trend, apparently, for people who go to the gym to take a tripod, put the camera on it and show the world how clever they are. They're called influencers and, well, they're advertising sportswear, and they're not really there to be, you know, gymmy type people as such. They're just there to make a buck or two and use the gym as a backdrop. So one gym has actually put notices up to say that you cannot film in here without a press pass, and it must be pre-booked. And they've said if you don't like it, find another gym. It's divided fans, but on the whole, the decision went down with members very well. One person requested, "Can you please put a ban on filming altogether? Everybody wants to make excuses, but it's really just because this generation are narcissistic. There's a minority readily available if you want to ensure that you're maintaining good postures, etc. People did find gyms years ago without recording every details." Yeah, there are mirrors, so, you know, if you want to see yourself and you know, find out if you're getting bigger, then well, go and stand in the mirror. But taking a camera, well, what you got to remember, of course, if you take a camera at the gym, what about the other people, the people who may not want to appear on your video and they're in the background? Have you asked them? Maybe you should say, "Hang on, do you want to be on my film? Yes, no." And if it's a no, well, there you go. But strange, isn't it? I mean, you go to the gym, you don't go to the gym to be filmed, surely enough. You go to the gym to do what you do, you know, lift weights and get big and all that sort of stuff. Anyway, onwards, upwards, upwards and onwards. It's the Daily Drop. It's Tuesday.

David Essex, and holding me close. Now, if you like hanging around the kitchen and cooking the odd, you know, stew or curry or whatever else, well, you'll know that in most kitchens, there is an array of herbs, spices, and condiments of all sorts. One of the ones that hides away in your cupboard is paprika. Now, do you know what paprika actually is? A lot of people don't. It's a popular cupboard. It's popular. It's in every cupboard, isn't it? It'll give that dish a little extra, you know, zing. But have you ever stopped to think, where does it come from? What actually is paprika? Now, most foodies have always assumed that the substance is a substance itself, and it comes from a paprika tree or a paprika plant or something. But they've been left astounded after finding out it's actually made up of ground-up dried peppers. Just like the ones that you have in your cupboards and fridges. That's all it is. Bell peppers. Crushed bell peppers. That is paprika. That is what it's made of. There's no such thing as a paprika tree, by the way. A lot of people thought it was a spice in itself. Well, it is, but it's peppers. It's all it is. Just peppers. Bell peppers, to be fair. Crushed down, dried, and, well, put in a little bowl and called paprika. So that's why when you put it in your stews and in whatever else, it adds that little bit of zing. You know what I mean? That little zip to your day. Yeah, you know the one I mean. You know the one I mean. Right, a big hello to Lord and Lady Delderfield. Lord Delderfield, I'm going to dedicate this next one to you. And when I start playing it, though, the moment you hear the first three or four notes, you'll know why and what it is.

Pussycats. And Mississippi before that, of course, dedicated to Lord Delafield. Well, you know why? Because he was an ex-sailor, and I thought I'd play him sailing. It always gets me, that track. Every time I think of it, I think my colleagues, my friends, my shipmates, the people I've, well, sailed the seven seas with. Yeah, always gets me, that one. Right, Valentine's Day is just around the corner, of course. We all know that. And vets are putting a warning out to dog owners, especially, to say, be careful. A lot of people get chocolates at Valentine, and vets are now saying it's one of the peaks in the year when dogs are brought in with toxic poisoning. Dogs, of course, cannot eat human chocolate. You know, chocolate, not humans out of chocolates. They can eat them. No, they can't. Dogs shouldn't be anywhere near chocolate that we, you know, have for ourselves. And vets are warning and saying, please be mindful of this. Do not give your dog chocolates. Do not allow your dog to pinch your chocolates. So if you do get chocolates for Valentine's Day, keep them out of reach of your dog. One woman, She was given a box of chocolates last year. She tells her story. She says her dog was seriously ill. She came home to find her little cockapoo had eaten through a pound of chocolates. I won't give you the brand name because I'm not allowed to, but we're by Nestle's. And he'd eaten a lot. And she could tell straight away that things weren't good. It was probably because of the smell and the mess around the room, but the dog almost died. So vets are now urging people with dogs, please make sure that you put the chocolates, if you do get chocolates for Valentine's, if you're lucky enough to get chocolates for Valentine's, then make sure they're out of the reach of your pets and especially dogs. I bought my wife one of those new, have you seen them? The Cadbury Cream Egg Chocolate Bar. It's not an egg, it's like a Cadbury Cream Egg, but it's actually in a bar of chocolate. I bought her one, and she had a little bit, and I had the rest. So I might have to buy another one. A big hello to Piers down there in Halifax. Piers has got an interview with me coming up, if he hasn't already put it out. And it's all about my brand new show, which comes out on Valentine's Day. 9 o'clock BBC Two. It's called Bring the Drama. And it follows me and seven other wannabe actors as we go headlong into the world of acting. And I tell you what an adventure it was. Lord Delafield put me onto this one as well. I love it. It's the old Nickelodeon sound. It's by a group called Sailor.

John Lennon, of course. Stand by me. Right, have you heard Clarkson's Farm? It's on Amazon Prime. And we haven't even seen Series 3 yet. We've seen Series 1, Season 2. Season 3 is about to start. It's back on our screens on Amazon Prime on 3rd of May this year. But they've already commissioned Season 4. It's that popular. It's going to be a Season 4 already. They've just announced it yesterday. Season 4 of Clarkson's Farm will be hitting our screens. And, well, if you can't get enough of Jeremy Clarkson, he starts his next trip with his two buffoon friends, May and Hammond, of course, and that's hitting Amazon Prime very soon. It is, of course, the Grand Tour. So you're going to get a double whammy of Clarkson very soon on your TV sets. I'll try and find out when the Grand Tour is actually going to start. I think it's next week it's going to be hitting Amazon Prime. I'll find out for you because, that's what we do here at The Daily Drop. Talking of which, you're listening to me, George Aaron. It is The Daily Drop, and we're heading up to the top of the hour. Let's hit the middle of the road with Chirpa, Chirpa, Cheep, Cheep.

Hey, do you shop on Amazon? I guess most people do, and if you're like me, you've got Amazon Prime, so you can get it next day. Well, did you know there is a section on Amazon where you can get bargains and bargains galore? It's called the Certified Refurbished Centre. Yeah. What happens to the stuff that you don't want, that you've had, and you think, nah, that's not working for me, and you send it back to Amazon? Well, it goes through a process where it's sort of looked at and then repackaged and put back in its box, and then when you go to buy something, you can say, oh, hang on, there is one new at £59, two refurbished at £20. Some people are buying these, you know, these Ring doorbells. Yeah, you can get these Ring doorbells, normal price £54. You can get them as little as £29 on this Certified Refurbish section on Amazon. They're 50 or 60 quid in some Argos stores even now. There's loads of stuff on there apparently, so if you want to get yourself a bargain, I'm going to be on there in a minute. I'm going to have a look while the next track's playing. I'm going to see if I can find myself a Ring doorbell. Well, no, I don't need a Ring doorbell, but see if I can find something that it's a lot cheaper than maybe you would expect. So I'm going to play a bit of Paul McCartney and Wings. It lasts 3 minutes and 7 seconds, and then we'll come back and we'll find out what I've found.

There you go, Live and Let Die, Paul McCartney. Well, we've had the other one, haven't we? We've had, what's his name? Yeah, the other one, John Lennon. Right, I'm looking on here. I found the section. A couple of deals here that stuck out. Now, I've got a pair of these. Bose Quiet Comfort Wireless Noise Cancelling Headphones, Bluetooth over-the-ear headphones with up to 24 hours battery life. Currently standing at £295. Retail price, £350. So there's £55 off that one. What a great deal. And I've got a set of them, I tell you, they are absolutely brilliant. I use them when I'm flying around and listening on me, you know, on the airplanes and stuff. And they are so good, you can't even, you know when you get on an airplane, you've got headphones on, you can hear the sort of noise of the airplane over and above what you're listening to. Put these headphones on, zilch, nada, nothing, nout. Total, absolute quiet. Oh yes, brilliant.

Do you remember that one? Dawn and Terry Orlando tie a ribbon round the old oak tree. It was about a guy who was in prison, apparently, wasn't he? He was coming home, and it was a true story from what I remember. And, well, there was 100 million ribbons round every tree, apparently. And it's something the Americans apparently still do to this day. They still tie ribbons around the trees when the soldiers come home from their tours of duties and stuff. How wonderful is that? How wonderful. Right, I want to say a big hello to some of our listeners, our regular listeners, and the little one, of course, down there on the Isle of Wight. A big hello to you. We've got Clacton-on-Sea. Hello. Hello, Caroline, out there. I've got a track for you in a second, so hang fire with that one. A big hello to everybody up there in Glasgow, east of Glasgow. Everyone across there in Wexford, of course, in Ireland. Wales as well, big hello. Central Belt, of course, and the Calder Valley area. Big hello to you guys. And have you heard, the lot of you, everyone, except you lot out in Lanzarote and, of course, you people out there in the Philippines, have you heard? Snow. Dun, dun, dun. Snow is on the way. There's a yellow warning in place from Thursday, 3 a.m. On Thursday morning. So that's like Wednesday night, you know, 3 o'clock in the morning, Thursday morning. And some places, some higher ground around the northeast of England and the central belt, the Pennines, will get up to 20 centimetres of snow. That's an awful lot of snow. So, yeah, it's coming. So, if I was you, I would get the chains out for your car. Pack up an extra blanket and, well, tell your boss you're not coming in on Thursday. This one's for Caroline Smith down there in Clacton-on-Sea. It is, of course, her love of her life. It's Donnie, of course, 12th of Never.

Hey, I tell you what, I haven't heard that track for a very long time. It was probably the 12th, never when I last heard that. It is, of course, Donny Osmond. I'm playing that for our good friend Caroline Smith down there on Clacton-on-Sea, who, is a bit of an Osmonds fan, so big hello to you. And if you want a track playing, don't forget you can get in touch with us. Why not? Just give us a shout. You can love us, like us, and leave us a message at Daily Drop, your Daily Drop with George on Facebook, or you can just ping us an email through the radio station's Contact Us button, and it'll get to me. Now, I did have one from yesterday that I forgot to mention, and for the life of me, I can't find out where it was. Somebody did get in touch with us and said, can you say a big hello to somebody or other? And I forgot. I do apologise. I will find it, and I will do it this morning for you if I can. In the meantime, I'll tell you what, while I'm looking for that, have a listen to the suite.

T-Rex. Mark Bolan, of course. I played one of his tracks the other day, if I remember rightly, and I think that was in a film as well. You find at the moment, don't you, a lot of films that are out there are using old tracks from, you know, the 70s. And when you think about it, the 70s, how long ago were the 70s, ladies and gentlemen? Have a think for a moment. Yes. If you were born in 1973, for instance, you would be 50 right now. Yeah, it's crazy, isn't it? It's absolutely crazy. It's like, whoa, hang on. So if you were listening to tracks like Mark Bolan in 1970, you'd be 54. Come up to 55, maybe. Crazy. And when you think, of course, the 80s, I mean, a lot of people know 80s tracks. I mean, everybody knows a track from the 80s. Even the youngsters of today know tracks from the 80s. 40 years ago, go figure that. Doesn't time fly when you're having fun? One of the tracks, one of the people that were out, you know, big in the 70s and 80s, and he came from this part of town. It was, of course, Sting, and he had a group called The Police. Well, just think, I'm going to play the track now. I'm going to play Roxanne. Just have a listen to it. It's so familiar to us. And yet, when you think about how long has gone since he wrote it and sang it, it's a long time. In fact, it's a lifetime.

0: It's the show that everyone's talking about.
1: I like it because the music is just great. Lots of chat and lots of gossip and lots of interaction, all of it.
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0: From the depths of downtown County Durham, it's The Daily Drop with George Herron.

Norman Greenbaum, Spirit in the Sky. Right, you're listening to George Aaron. Bottom of the hour is fast approaching, and well, then we'll be climbing up to the top of the hour, and then I'm gone. But before I do all that, I've got some tracks I need to play for you. Now, Lord Delderfield, bless his cotton socks and his little white horses, got in touch with me last week, and he says, George, I've heard you playing Sailor. He says, there is another one out there. He says, I really love it. It's called Traffic Jam. Well, do you know what, Lord Delderfield? I've already played Sailor once today, but hey, for you, anything. The world is your oyster, your lordship.

What about love? What would you do if you found out your wife, girlfriend, husband, significant other, partner, whoever, had spent, get this, £23 on a weekend? No, you heard me right. No, you heard me wrong, in actual fact. 23,000

0: He's discovered £30,000 had disappeared out of his savings. When he checked with his wife, she said Osha took a little bit for a weekend away with her friend. Only when he called the friend didn't know anything about it, so he dug a little bit deeper. Get this, this is what she did. This woman is an avid Taylor Swift fan. So she took £23,000 out of their savings account, or rather his savings account, which he has access to fly to Brazil to spend the weekend just to go to a Taylor Swift concert, which she paid extortionate amount of money for a ticket for as well. And then she had a party by herself, apparently, in an apartment in downtown Brazil. So he's fallen out with it. Yeah. Well, I wonder why. I mean, what would you do if you found out your significant other had borrowed $23,000 out of your business account or your private affairs just to go and see a Taylor Swift concert? And check this. She didn't even get to meet Taylor Swift for that money either. Needless to say, they had a bit of a bust up to where the police were called, and he ended up getting arrested as well. Like, adding insult to injury, the police came out to the house somewhere down south in Surrey, I think it was, and arrested him under the domestic violence and sort of like stalking thing because, well, he kicked off. Who wouldn't? Wouldn't, dear me. Oh, my goodness gracious me. So what would you do? Have a think about that one when you find out that your other half has gone to a Taylor Swift concert in Brazil using your money.
1: The leaving of Liverpool that grieves me, but my darling, when I think of
0: you. I don't think there'll be many partners out there who would understand that.

I love that track, you know, number one song all over heaven. It's by a group called Sparks. You probably remember Sparks from the 70s, yes, 50 years ago. They were a kicking about in the mid-70s, weren't they? And there were two guys, one played the keyboard, the other sang the songs. And the one who played the keyboard has, like, this, like, Hitler-style moustache and looked very sinister. Always looked into the camera and looked very mean and moody and sinister. And I used to watch it on the television thinking, he's scary. And he was scary, to be fair. So there you go, Sparks. And before that, Shamrock, Leaving of Liverpool. You remember Shamrock? They had another track out. Tell me, ma, when I go home. That one, yeah. Yeah, that one. But we're not going to play that. We'll play that one tomorrow. I still haven't found that email that I got, that message I got from somebody. So if you were that person who sent me a message yesterday saying, could you say hello to Jock Jan G, it began with G out, if I remember rightly, get in touch with us at Your Daily Drop with George. That's probably, actually, I've just thought, I know where it is now. That's probably where it is. It's in the message box, isn't it? I shall go and have a look. In the meantime, you sit back, settle down, and have a listen to Smokey.

Communication has let me down, and time has let me down, ladies and gentlemen. I've got to be out of here. I'm off. I'll see you later. Whatever you're doing today, have a great day. Do it with a smile on your face, and I'll see you soon. Well, maybe tomorrow, right here on The Daily Drop. You take care. Have a great day. Playing us out, well, I got a letter from Gary Gomez, he calls himself. Georgie says, what's that track you play at the very beginning? Sounds like Ministry of Scar. It certainly is, and here it is, just for you, Gomez Gary.

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just one more magical song from the songwriting duo that brought us so many monster hits through the 60s, 70s and 80s, of course, Nick Ashford and Valerie Simpson. There's Ace Spectrum taking into the charts their version of Millie Jackson's original Don't Send Nobody Else, right here on the 70s Soul, Funk and Disco Show. I'm Eddie Crampton. In hour two, I've got a previously unreleased take of Garland Green's Just Loving You to play for you. It's got a spoken intro. You'll love it. That's in hour two. In this hour, Clydene Jackson's going to be on the phone in about 15 minutes' time. She's going to be telling us all about things that are going on in her life at the moment, and also just a bit of a potted history on her fabulous career. So stick around for that. And to get us there, we've got music from Mike Jemison, from Steeplechase, from Gladys Knight, and this from William Devore.

You know, I sometimes get asked in conversation, what would my top 10 soul songs of all time be? And that's really difficult because it changes by the mood, it changes by the hour, really. But that one, Gladys Knight and the Pips, No One Could Love You More, is never far away from the top one, I'd say. Wonderful. I wonder what yours would be. Answers on a postcard to ad@shinal.co.uk. I'd be interested to see, actually. Now, Mike Jemison is currently working as a pastor in Detroit. Got music from him in just a moment after we've heard from Dean Parrish fronting Steeplechase.

Just love the horns in that track. But then as a brass player myself, I would, wouldn't I? Mike Jemison with a single version of I Want Some Satisfaction. Of course, if you got the album version, it goes on for a little bit longer. I'm Aidy Crampton, and next up, on the phone, we've got the gorgeous Clydene Jackson.

0: They're from 1975, the Indie Man crossover track from Clydene Jackson, and that's I Need Your Love. And live on the line from Los Angeles, got the lady herself. Clydene, welcome to England.
1: Thank you, Adie. It's a pleasure to be speaking with you today.
0: You began learning piano aged just 8 and studied privately. How did you make the transition into the music industry? Was it through live performances?
1: I started accompanying different singers, my mother being my first, in church. She was a wonderful singer, soprano, high soprano.
0: Wow.
1: And I would accompany her in church and around the area, different church programs. And then I had one other friend. I grew up in church. She's a classical singer, and I would accompany her because I had thought of being a classical pianist.
0: Yeah.
1: So, and I never sang solo. I sang with groups, mm-hmm. and in high school, junior high school, in church, and I never knew I had a voice.
0: Yeah.
1: So I never thought about it because I just played and sang with groups. But I got into the other field when I started hearing Motown.
0: Oh, right. That was the next question. What are your early influences? But Motown, of course, at that time, Motown were coming across to your neighbourhood, weren't they? They'd started to migrate from Detroit to Los Angeles. Was that 72, yeah. 71?
1: That's true, but I was still in Oakland. I didn't move to Los Angeles till 1972.
0: Right.
1: Yes. But I, you know, we heard it everywhere.
0: Yeah.
1: And at that time, I think I was playing. I had just gone over into play. I met Richard Dimblesfield.
0: Yeah.
1: And started playing with him. You know, so it's all just trying to remember all that. It's been such a long time, and then you brought up so many memories that I had forgotten all about.
0: Fantastic, because you did say you did quite a lot of work with Richard. And came to the attention then of Ray Charles.
1: Yes, I was in L.A. by that time. I played at Tony's Fish Market, mm-hmm. in Redondo Beach, and they had a piano bar, and I'd played there for 2 or 3 years. And it was a great restaurant, great food, and then they had an area where you could just sit around. It was a big fire pit, and then the piano, and everybody would come in. And I played there 3 or 4 nights a week.
0: Right.
1: And at that time, Joe Adams, who was Ray's agent, mm-hmm. or manager,
0: yeah.
1: rather, he came in here, finished eating, and he came and sat down. And on my break, he came up and started talking to me. And asked me if I was interested in meeting Ray Charles. And I said, sure, of course.
0: Absolutely.
1: And after that, we had several meetings, and the next thing I know, I was recording my first record with Ray Charles.
0: And that was the album Fresh, wasn't it?
1: Yes.
0: Did he give you a recording deal straight away? Is it?
1: Yes, actually. He heard me, on the recommendation of Joe Adams.
0: Right,
1: and
0: yeah.
1: We went in and started recording, and I signed a record deal, and he produced my first record.
0: Lovely, because the majority of the tracks on that album are self-written, aren't they? You wrote them.
1: Yeah, I did, so, and then I sang some of them that Ray had recommended, Tammy and different ones, but mm-hmm. I wrote the majority of the songs.
0: Yeah, absolutely. Mm-hmm. So after 1975, you went back, I mean, you also doing lots of session work and instrumentation for other artists, but you got back with Richard Fields again for his 1977 album, which he retitled as Ready for Anything, playing clavinet and arranging his vocals and such, the music.
1: Yeah, I know. I did a whole lot with Richard.
0: You did.
1: And I was his main musician,
0: mm-hmm.
1: for many, many years.
0: And he
1: depended on me for a lot of music and arranging and instrumentation like that.
0: So arranging then, is that something you just pick up, or is it is there a theory behind it? How did you learn that?
1: Well,
0: that's quite difficult.
1: It was just a natural thing. I hear it, and I said, well, let's do it this way. Let's try this, because I could sit at the piano and mm-hmm. just play, and that's my arrangement.
0: Yeah.
1: Or if I hear, and I do a lot of session work, And if I hear something, especially doing a backup vocals, I can do it all. In fact, I've done it for years where I do all the vocals, backup vocals.
0: Right.
1: And I arrange it in my head. If I'll hear the song and I say, okay, let's try it this way. And I just start, turn it on. I just started singing. And then I'll do the next voice. And then I'll do the next voice. I wound up singing three-part harmony.
0: Yeah.
1: And it's easy. It's really easy for me.
0: For you, yeah. talking about backing vocals, the backing vocals on that album, it was a right A-list, wasn't it? Denise Williams, Alex Brown, mm-hmm. Jeannie Tracy. Wow.
1: Yeah.
0: I mean, Denise
1: yeah.
0: Williams and Alex Brown, they were Stevie Wonder's wonderettes, weren't they?
1: That's true. Alex Brown has got the best voice in the world. Mm. I love Alex.
0: Yeah.
1: And she just sings, when she sings, make you want to cry, you
0: yeah.
1: know? She's just an extremely talented person mm. and just a really nice and kind lady.
0: Lovely.
1: So I worked with Alex singing backup and then for her. And I did the majority of backup singing with Maxine and Julia Waters and Oren. I still work with them.
0: Yeah, the Waters, yeah.
1: On different projects. And Maxine and Julia and I sang backup on My Own with Patti LaBelle and Michael McDonald.
0: Beautiful track.
1: Oh, yeah. Love that. Tom Petty. We've done some tracks with it. I remember Morris Day. We did one song. I mean, just different ones.
0: Yeah.
1: You know, and I sang with Maurice White with Maxine and Julia. Just numerous songs. We just go in. They call, are you available? Yes, I am.
0: Wow. So is this...
1: we go in and sing and just have a great time.
0: As a musician then, you and growing up enjoying Motown music, you then went on to play for Motown, didn't you? Tell me about your time with Frank Wilson and Jack Ashford.
1: That's true. I played on a lot of their tracks, but they were in studios. It wasn't up at Motown building. It was in different recording studios.
0: Oh, I see. Laid down a track and then on to the next one.
1: Yes.
0: Because you appeared on lots of Motown work, like Rick James and Mary Wilson.
1: Yes. And a lot of that was with Maxine and Julia.
0: Right.
1: Yes. We worked together for a long time, and we still work together when there's something available. And Maxine or Julia will call me and ask if I'm available. I will always sing with those ladies. I love them. They're my family.
0: Lovely. You got deeper involved with Maxine and Julia Waters in film industry, didn't you? How did that opportunity come along?
1: What's that?
0: How did the opportunity to step into films come along?
1: Well, networking is a fabulous thing.
0: Absolutely.
1: And I started meeting other singers along the way, and I got called to sing on film.
0: Yeah. And I mean, these films, they're not just any films. These are household name films, aren't they? Just tell people that some of the titles that you've sung on.
1: Well, I sang on both Lion Kings.
0: Wow.
1: I sang recently A Wrinkle in Time. I just, Harriet Tubman just came out too.
0: Oh, right. Yes, I've heard good reports about that.
1: Yes. I sang on all the Men in Black.
0: Yeah.
1: The Happy Feet, some of the Superman, some of the Batman. Avatar. Let's see. Hidden Figures. And actually, I sang solos on that particular one. You know, I love it, 80.
0: Mm.
1: And it's a lot of fun. I get a chance to work with so many talented people, singers. So I will continue to do it, you know, until they stop calling me.
0: Good stuff. Tell me about meeting Harold Payne and the band Gravity, because that's one of your current projects, isn't it? That's a love of yours.
1: That's my brother,
0: yeah.
1: Harold and Oliver. They're my brothers. But it goes all the way back to the Tijuana Inn, not the Tijuana Inn, but
0: Tony's Fish Market.
1: And Harold was working at Tony's on the pier. And on our break, we'd go back and forth to hear one another. And we just became good friends. And he was writing songs well before me.
0: Yeah, he was Bobby Womack's songwriting partner for 30 years or so, wasn't he? And really gifted wordsmith.
1: Oh, yeah. Great songs. And I loved his songs. I said, well, you know, if you need someone to sing them, I'll demo them.
0: Mm-hmm.
1: So I not only sang them, but I played them. We'd go in and just crank out demos all the time for all his great songs.
0: Yeah.
1: And we started singing them together live And we said, well, we might as well, you know, maybe do a little group.
0: Yeah.
1: We didn't have a name, and we were doing shows, performing. It was not really shows. We were just playing our music with one other percussionist at the time. Mm-hmm. And he left to go out on tour. And then Oliver came out to hear us, and he joined us.
0: Lovely. Oliver Brown, of course, from KC and the Sunshine Band, amongst others.
1: That's correct. That's brilliant. Correct. And we got together. We didn't even have a name for our group, but Oliver came up with the name Gravity.
0: Great stuff.
1: And we've been performing to this day. You know, I just love those guys because they're so talented, and, you know, we're family.
0: Lovely. Yes. Lovely. Right. Thank you very much for agreeing to talk to me and sharing your life with us.
1: Well, thank you so much, Adie. It's just a pleasure to talk with you finally.
0: Finally.
1: We had to find that time to get together, but today was a perfect day.
0: Excellent.
1: And I appreciate you with all the body of knowledge about me, and in which some of it I had to stop and realize, oh, I did sing on that, or I played on that. You knew more about it than I did. So thank you so much.
0: Oh, you're welcome. It's been a lifetime's passion for me.
1: It's not always that you meet dear ones like you. Yourself.
0: Bless you. Thank you. Right, I'm going to get off then.
1: Okay.
0: Thank you very much and enjoy the rest of your day.
1: Thank you so much, and you take care.
0: Thank you.

what a lovely lady. And what a lovely voice. Now, if you're thinking that I've not really come across Clydene Jackson before, want to know more, but you do think that her voice sounds so familiar, I'll lay a bet with you that you've got children or grandchildren that you've played Disney Pixar films to, because for the last 20, 30 maybe years, Clydene's been singing for Disney Pixar on blockbuster films like Happy Feet and Avatar and Lion King and so many more. She does keep herself busy. Well, what do you expect with a talent like that? I'm Aidy Crampton. This is 2 Hours of 70s Soul, Funk and Disco. And next up, we've got a floor filler from James Wells.

Mercury Magic from Brenda Jones, who also recorded as Brenda Lee Jones. Do you remember the floor filler, 24 hours a day? Same lass. There she is in 1974 and Big Mistake on the 70s Soul Funk and Disco Show. Now then, I've got the original version of Terry Callier's Ordinary Joe coming up in just a moment. Looking forward to playing you that. This, though, is Back to Detroit. It's Winfield Parker. It's I Wanna Be With You.

That's the original version of Terry Callier's Ordinary Joe, you know. But not by Terry Callier. Bear with me. So Terry was part of a songwriting cooperative in Chicago. And in 1970, he wrote that song and gave it to his mate Jerry Butler for inclusion on the LP The Iceman Cometh. And it was another 2 years before he used it himself, to great effect. And incidentally, there's a fabulous alternative version on his later LP, Turn You to Love, Terry Callier. More of a disco upbeat feel. Check it out. In fact, I might even play it for you next week. How's that?

on the Duke record label, which of course is the one that Bobby Bland recorded on. There's Rhonda Davis from 1972. And can you remember? On the 70s Soul, Funk and Disco show with Esther Phillips taking us to the top of the hour. Right now, proving there very much is Life After the Spinners, it's former lead singer G.C. Cameron.

difference today.

That went to number 6 on the UK chart in 1975 for Esther Phillips, although it was written much, much earlier. It was a Mexican song written in 1934 called When I Return to Your Side. Of course, Dinah Washington made it her own when she turned it into English, didn't she? Wonderful. Talking of wonderful, this is The Pages.

Word to the wise, if you're looking for a copy of that record, do your research, because it's been counterfeited that often it's difficult to tell which is legit and which one isn't, and it will set you back a pretty penny if you're not careful. The Pages and Heartaches and Pain, kicking off hour two right here on the 70s Soul, Funk and Disco Show. If you missed hour one, you missed a chat with the lovely Clydeen Jackson, but don't worry, you can listen again on my website, which is Shinyl, shinyl.co.uk. And in this hour, we've got previously unreleased music, courtesy of Creative Soul Records, from Garland Green, no less, an alternate take on one of his fabulous records. I shall play that for you in about 40 minutes' time. But right now, Charlie Hodges is on the way, got a big song from Harold Melvin in the Blue Notes too, but this is Annette Stevens and Joyce Foster together, Stevens and Foster, and a song that just goes to prove it doesn't have to be a huge chart hit to become a much-loved piece of soul history.

If you're going to make a B-side, that's the way to do it, isn't it? Don't you reckon? Charlie Hodges recording on Calla Records. In fact, he did another record on Calla Records, and that was a duet with Geraldine Hunt called You and I. I shall have to dig that out for a future show. Just love Calla. It's one of those labels you can buy blind, don't you think? I do. That and Philadelphia International, of course.

I just love those vocal harmonies, don't you? I mean, that is not the original version. I think that goes to the Spinners, actually. But it's been done by quite a few people. Timothy Wilson had a go. The OJs recorded it as well. But for me, Stage 4 is the best version. Wonderful. I'm Aidy Crampton. This is 2 hours of 70s soul, funk and disco with the lovely Gene Kahn on the way, after we've heard from Sebastian Williams recording on the same little Texan label that Archie Bell and the Drells started out on. Over.

She's a lovely lady, you know, Jean Kahn, and of course former interviewee on this very show. If you'd like to catch up with that interview, then shinyl.co.uk is the name of my website, shinyl.co.uk, and there she is alongside about 170 other interviewees, including Candy Staton and Denise Williams and Chairman of the Board and George McRae and the Pointer Sisters. Have a look for yourself. See if you can find something you like. Jean Kahn. She's a clever woman as well, you know. The American forces used to employ her as an interpreter because she speaks six languages fluently. Wow. I just speak English and double Dutch, I think.

filling dance floor since 1977. There's The Inner Section with a great double cider. That's Let Me Love You, but the flip is called I'm In Debt To You. Very nice too. Check it out on YouTube. But not now, because I've got Gloria Scott on the way next.

That really hits my sweet spot. Philadelphia Soul from the Delegates of Soul way back in 1970. And I'll Come Running Back right here on the 70s Soul, Funk and Disco Show. Now, one artist that's written more music for other people than he's recorded on himself is Sam Dees. But I've got a Sam Dees recording coming next after we've gone back to the days of flowery shirts and Mexican mustaches. This is Santiago.

He's a man who, in my book, can do no wrong. Sam Dees and Fragile, Handle With Care. Now then, it's time for my brand new release of the week, and it's a previously unreleased track by Garland Green. Now, we all know and love his song Just Loving You. Did you know there was an alternative take? Well, the guys at Creative Soul have managed to license this and put it out on a 45. It ships from September the 29th, and I'm playing it for you next.

wonderful. You know, I've always considered Garland Green to be the one that got away. I actually spoke to him on the telephone to arrange an interview, had a bit of a chat and said, great, we'll firm all that up, we'll do it. And sadly, he ran out of time. Bless him. Garland Green. And that's the alternative take of Just Loving You, which is about to be released by Creative Soul Records here in the UK. Fabulous 7-inch. 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But remember, they are on a limited press. So, before Lou Curtin became a solo artist, he was playing with the Invitations, drumming and putting in lead vocals too. On this track in particular, this is Look on the Good Side on the 70s Soul, Funk and Disco Show.

Now, if you're one of the millions of people who bought a copy of Armed and Extremely Dangerous by First Choice back in the day, did you ever flip it over? Because if you had, that is the gem that's on the flip side. Always play your B-sides. I'm Andy Crampton. This is 2 hours of 70s soul, funk and disco coming to an end for another week. And to take us out, this is a big song from the Blackbirds, Rock Creek Park. Whatever you're doing this week, wherever you're going, be good, play nice. And remember, don't touch that dial. So much more great music coming straight after this.

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5: Uno, dos, uno, dos, tres, cuatro.

A massive, massive tune from 1988 when that song was released, peaking at number one in the UK singles chart. It also reached number one as well in Luxembourg, Greece, Switzerland and Belgium, and was a number two hit in Germany and a number 11 hit in Australia. It also reached the top 100 as well in America on the Billboard Hot 100, although it did reach number one on the Billboard Dance Club Play chart. That was, of course, Electric Dance Music Group S Express, I'll get it out, with the theme from S Express. It is one of the singles that, of course, used the late 1980s sampling culture and early acid house music as well. Of course, features heavy use of Rolls Royce's Is It Love You're After and TZ's I've Got the Hots for You, which, provided its hook, it's got to be said. And also the Drop the Ghetto Blaster line as well is prominently from the song Tales of Taboo by Karen Finley. There we are. Also, there's a bit of aerosol spray in there and also lots of other samples from various things also used in the song as well. Amazing what they made back then. But I can't believe how old that song is. Welcome along to A Blast from the 80s. My name is Gary. Thank you very much for joining us here today. We have got your song, which is a first song. We've got the lyrical game as well a little bit later on. And the first and last single to be released by a synth band from the 1980s that first formed in 1978. That one of their members sadly passed away in October of 2025. You know the band I'm talking about, so we'll play that, as I said, the first and last song that they released in the 1980s a little bit later on. But before all of that, we have got for you some Edie Bricknell and the New Bohemians with What I Am in just a moment. But before that, here is Genesis, and that's all.

0: Though released in 1988, in November of 1988, in fact, that was Edie Bricknell with the Bohemians, or New Bohemians, I should say, and What I Am. That particular single peaked at number 7 on the Billboard Hot 100. It did actually top the charts in Canada and was a top 20 hit in Australia and also New Zealand as well. It's also been ranked as one of the greatest one-hit wonders as well of the 1980s. And of course, in 1999, Tintin Out collaborated with Spice Girl Emma Bunton to release that a cover of that particular single, and it did actually better in the UK than the original, which really does put it to shame. When it was released originally in 1988, it did actually reach number 31 on the UK singles chart. And before that, you heard from Genesis, and That's All. It was a single that was on their self-titled album, the second track on their self-titled album, and that particular single was released back in 1983. It reached number 6 in early 1984 in America, making it their first Billboard Top 10 hit. And it was also a single as well that would do very well elsewhere in the world. It would get to number 19 in Austria, 14 in Canada, number 6 in Ireland, number 16 only in the UK, number 15 in Switzerland, and it also would be a top 40 hit in the Netherlands and also Germany as well. Right then, here on A Blast from the 80s, it's time for your bit. It's time for this.
1: David Bowie, Cyndi Lauper, Madonna, or maybe Tears the Fears. It's time for your song, here on A Blast from the 80s.
0: So here we go then on the blast from the 80s today. It is David's first song bought as part of your song. And David says, hello, Gary. I was listening to your show and heard Tears for Fears, and it brought back some great memories of the early 1980s when I bought my very first single back in the summer of 1983. Tears for Fears was certainly on the radio a lot, and I absolutely loved their music. After the success of Mad World and also Change, this was the very first single I bought back in 1983. The song was called Pell Shelter. I remember it very, very well indeed. I was 13 years old, and all those years later, I'm still listening to Tears for Fears. They are absolutely brilliant. Please could you play my first song that I bought back in 1983, in the summer of 1983, when things were so different. Can you please play Hell Shelter by Tears for Fears? So for you, David, thank you. The brilliant, brilliant Pell Shelter by the brilliant, brilliant Tears for Fears. And as a special treat today here on A Blast from the 80s, we're going to play the long version just for you. Enjoy.

0: Pale Shelter then by Tears for Fears. That was David's first single, bought back in 1983, although it was initially released in 1982 in the UK only in 7-inch and 12-inch formats. Didn't do very well, but after the success of Mad World and Change, it was re-recorded and re-released, and it did very, very well in the charts. It was slightly edited as well, the version that you would have bought back in 83. Reached number 5 in Ireland and also the UK as well. Number 12 in Canada, and was a top 30 hit in the likes of Germany, I should say, as well. There we go. Absolutely brilliant, and I hope you enjoyed the extended version or the long version of that particular tune. So, like David, if you want your song played out on a future blast on the AC show, please, please do get in touch. Lots of different ways that you can do that. You can email us, text us, and all those different kind of things. Here are those ways that you can do that.
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0: Yeah, please do get in touch. I would love to hear what your song is from the 1980s. Maybe you walked down the aisle. Maybe it was your first song you bought. Maybe the first song that you bought played in your car stereo. Mine was Shakin' Stevens.
1: This is a blast from the 80s with Gary Hopkins.

0: So a song that first appeared on his album Foolish Behaviour, that was Rod Stewart there and Passion. It was released as a single back in October of 1980, believe it or not, and was the biggest hit from that particular album as well. It would reach number 5 on the American singles chart, number 2 in Canada, and across Europe it would be a top 20 hit, reaching number 4 in Switzerland and also in the Netherlands as well, and also Belgium, and would also be a hit in New Zealand, reaching number 7 on their charts, and also number 16 on the Australian charts as well. It would reach number 1, though, back in 1980, getting to the top of the charts in South Africa. There we are. Right then, here on A Blast for the 80s, it's time for this.
1: Now, it's time for the first and last song released in this great decade. But by whom?
0: Yes, today's first and last song then, released in the 1980s, features the band Soft Cell. They were formed in 1978 when Mark Almond and David Ball met at Leeds Polytechnic in 1977. Their initial efforts at recording resulted in an EP titled Mutant Moments, which was released in 1980 and was funded by a loan of £2,000 by Dave Ball's mum. Made a simple two-track recorder. As they say, the rest is history. The next recording, The Girl with the Patent Leather Face, appeared on a contribution to Some Bizarre album, which also included the likes of Depeche Mode, The, and also Blancmange as well. But their very first single that they would release as a single would be in 1981, so I've been told, and A Man Could Get Lost. We are going to play that for you in just a moment. Their last single to be released in 1985, we are going to play as well. And of course, it is probably their most famous single as well. It was a reissue of Tainted Love in 1985, and we will play that for you in just a moment. But before that, back to 1981, and A Man Could Get Lost.

0: So, released in 1981, originally that was the reissued version of Tainted Love back in 1985, where it only reached number 43 on the UK singles chart. It would, of course, be a number one hit in many countries and a top 10, top 20 hit in many, many more when it was originally released back in 1981. And the first song that Soft Cell would release commercially was A Man Could Get Lost. Definitely early synth there from Soft Cell, and but you certainly recognise the fact it was, of course, Soft Cell. Soft Cell, as I mentioned, were formed in 1978, and they had lots of hits in the 1980s and also 90s as well. Of course, primarily known for Tainted Love that you heard just there. They've had other hits, of course, including Torch, which is brilliant, Say Hello, Wave Goodbye, What Bedsitter as well. They had a great lineup of albums as well, the Non-Stop Erotic Cabaret. Listen to it, it is absolutely brilliant. And of course, they were made up of Mark Almond and instrumentalist David Ball, who sadly passed away on the 25th of October 2025. Their songs have been covered by various different artists, and their influence certainly around as well, and many, many artists like the Pet Shop Boys, Marilyn Manson, Erasure, Charlie XCX as well, have said that listening to Soft Cell certainly influenced their music careers. So there we go. So that was Soft Cell on today's first and last song, bought in the 1980s. Right, here we go then, on a blast from the 80s, we go on to the bit where we test your musical lyrical knowledge. Yep. It's time for this.
1: What is the title of the song and who is the artist? It's time for the lyrical game.
0: Yes, here we go then. Today's lyrical game here on A Blast from the 80s. Today, the song is released in 1986, and the song itself is from the album of the same name as well. This particular single spent 2 weeks at number one in America, and it is her last single to occupy the top of the chart. It was also a Grammy nominator as well for Best Female Pop Vocal Performance. So as you can guess, it's also a female performer as well. But what is the song? Do you know? Here are those lyrics. You with the sad eyes, don't be discouraged. Oh, I realise it's hard to take courage. There we go. Those are your lyrics. What is the song? Who is the artist? Do you know? Do you think you know? Or do you not have a Scooby-Doo? It is a brilliant, brilliant tune, got to be said. But what is it? Let's put you out of your misery. Here we go. This is today's Blast from the 80s Lyrical Game Song.

0: Andy Lauper then, True Colours, here on A Blast from the 80s. That was today's Lyrical Game song, taken from the album of the same name. It spent 2 weeks at the top of the charts in America back in 1986, although it was actually originally submitted to Canadian country singer Anne Murray, who passed on the recording. It then went to Cyndi Lauper and, well, basically the song was dismantled and a different arrangement was made, and Cyndi Lauper came up with something completely different, which was breathtaking and also stark as well. It was for her a big choice to change, and it was a massive hit. As I said, it was a number one hit in America. It also reached number one as well in Canada and was a top 10 hit in Ireland, in Australia, and also in New Zealand as well. Plus, it would also reach the top 10 in Portugal. It would also be a number 10 hit in Norway and would reach the top 20 in lots of other countries around the world. And for me, I prefer that to Girls Just Wanna Have Fun. There we are. So, did you get it right? Well done if you did. Commiserations if you got it wrong. We, of course, will do that again next time here on the show. When we come to the end of today's Blast from the 80s, as always, thank you very much for tuning in today. It's been a pleasure to have your company. Don't forget, if you want to get in touch for your song or anything else to do with the 1980s, please do so. Here are the ways that you can do that.
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0: Yeah, please do get in touch. I would love to hear from you. Right then, to leave you for today, we are going to go back to 1989 and from their debut album, All or Nothing. This particular single was a number one hit in America. It also reached the top of the charts in Austria, Canada, Belgium, Switzerland and the Netherlands, and was a top five hit in Australia, Germany, the UK and Ireland as well. To end for today, we are going to play for you some Milli Vanilli and Girl, I'm Gonna Miss You. Thanks for listening. Catch you later.

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This is the Cavalry Massacre Ska and Reggae Show. 2 hours of confusion creating offbeat offerings. That was Prince, Buster, Beat Street Jump. This is the Hippie Boys, the Hippies, the Hippies.

The hippies are here from the Hippie Boys, and it's just a little bit changed the format of the usual show this week. I won't be wearing a tutu. This is Theo Beckford walking down King Street.

walking down King Street, Theo Beckford. Some people say there's a fine line between intelligence and insanity. Well, I'm just so glad I sit on the side of the custard donuts. This is Johnny Dizzy Moore, Sudden Destruction.

Jolly dizzy moor, sudden destruction, and that comes with the smell of Garibaldi. I don't know why, it just gives me a smell of Garibaldi. This is Alton Ellis, custard cream, and the flames, blessings of love.

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The Silver Tones, a rocking good way.

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It came with a small key made out of brass and a sausage roll. Thank you to the mayor. Thank you to the people. This is Rio Grande's. 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

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The Four Aces with an absolute classic. Sling low, Wheat Carabines.

Swing low, sweet chariot! The four races, and if our national anthem was put into an offbeat, it would sound so much better. Desmond Dekker, yes, it's the Israelites.

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I'm always in the mood for Ska. Right, here we go. Ska Manians, bring up to date. 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

Ian's Dattles have got a nice dub hour coming up shortly. Yes, I did say dub hour, didn't say reggae hour. I said dub hour coming up shortly, but before that, Alstonians, Jackson Man.

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I just love it. You close your eyes to that song, and you can just hear the piano on the beat going, and you just lose yourself completely. This is Jamaica Jazz Orchestra. Say what?

track that's started before I can actually introduce it. How eager was that track to be in the show? That was St. Petersburg's Car Jazz Review, Trip Back to Childhood. And this is Ampete Duvais, Diavolo in Love.

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Fly and the Revolutionaries, White Rum. And yes, you are listening to the Kathleen Massacre Scan Reggae Show. We have had the first hour of Beat Up Beat Up Friends. Now here we go with the second hour of Beat Up Beat Up Friends. 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

Roach Radix Band, Mission Impossible. If it's impossible, I'm staying at home. I don't care. And I haven't left much room this week for me to come in, so I'm not going to be able to swing a cat in every direction, and I'll have to cut the concrete short. King Tubby. King Tubby's explosion dub.

King Tubby, King Tubby's Explosion Dub, and I might just have to have a week of dub when I'm at work, keep everybody out. The way I do it usually is to walk into a room and I say, look, get out of here, else I'm going to put the Cheeky Girls on. However, I don't know if anybody's ever dubbed out the Cheeky Girls. Well, that'd be a bit of a triumph, wouldn't it, if they did? This is the Upsetters dub, so...

Howie Dog from All Good to Pablo. And it's I was going to say something, but now I'm not going to say it. Although I might say it later on, but I probably won't. So I'll just keep quiet from now on about not saying what I was going to not say in first place without not saying it. The Silvertones African dub version. I said that.

The Silvertones African dub version, and you can't play any amount of dub without adding in the dub master general. Here we go, Lee Scratch Perry, Mad as a Box of Mash, Super 8.

Flea Scratch Perry! Super Ape! Who else would think of playing the flute so badly and then putting it into a record, dubbing it out and making it sound such a brilliant, brilliant cacophony of beauty? Linton Kwesi Johnson, shocking dub.

Right, Chris and Johnson, Shocking Dub, and here we go, bringing it up a little bit into the Neely present. Black Fury at dub, Born Rebel.

one rebel, Black Fury at dub, and I have to say, both hours, the ska hour and now this dub hour instead of the reggae hour, have been gorgeously crafted, gorgeously put together. Even if I did it myself, I'm saying it's just a work of fantastical proportions. Something or other. Chronicle.

people who've listened to the last show will know what I was talking about. 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That's right, it was banana.

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It's a Ministry of Ecology. And here we go. It was a banoffee pie I was thinking about, not a pie of banana. 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Groundation!

Groundation, Don's intro. Just cutting in there in the outro, saying Don's intro because I'm losing time. This is Dubby Tech, Lost in Space.

0: Bobby Tech, Lost in Space, and well, there you go. That's it. We've come to the end of the talkative Kathleen Maskin Scan Reggae Show for another week. So keep your head excited and your vowels oiled. There's only one thing to say. Enjoy yourself, because the lady thinks I'll get out there and enjoy yourself. Folks, take his life. Listen to me, Kathleen Maskin, saying goodbye before the last bit comes in. No exit music.
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You are listening to Chris Curry Presents on Mersey Radio with 3 hours of the best in local music from Liverpool, Whittle and the Merseyside area. And I do hope you've all had a good weekend and managed to catch some live music. And I have to say, it's good to see that 81 Renshaw is back up and running as a venue again, having just hosted The Room's album launch last Saturday. And let's get back to matters in hand and today's show. And it was off the starting blocks today with Wasted by Smaller from their 1996 album Badly Badly, and following on from that with Feel the Love by The Farm, and that is from their recent album Let the Music Take Control. And that's exactly what I'm planning for the next 3 hours, and here's a few pointers of what to expect along the way. There is the featured artist of the week, that is M. Sampson, the classic from the attic from Albie Donnelly's Supercharge, the song from the vinyl vault from the Bamboo Fringe, plus the featured album this week is Apples for Isaac.

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And now it's time for the first track from the featured artist, and that is M. Samson. And all of the selections in the show are taken from an album titled 55, which is available as a vinyl album and as a download. And this first offering is In My Head.

That is In My Head by featured artist M. Sampson, and the vinyl version of the album is available directly via the artist with the email details on my Facebook post for this show. And more from M. Sampson in the next hour, but now it is time for the gig alert for this coming Saturday, which is the 3rd of October, when Only Child make a welcome return to Thornton of Village Club with a full live band, and the last few tickets are available from wegottickets.com. And here is Only Child with Brand New Shoes from their album Holy Ghosts.

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And that was Palestine, and that was the latest single from Paul Novak. And all profits from the sales of the track and associated gigs will go to the Palestinian General Federation of Trade Unions to support children impacted by the occupation of the West Bank. So please do lend your support. And now it's time for the first visit to the featured album, Apples for Isaac. That is by Echo and the Bunnymen. And the album was launched officially at a gig at Camp and Furnace on Sunday the 20th of September. And I'll be playing a total of six tracks in three two-track couplings, starting with The Honey and Con.

following on from The Honey with Can't Be Sold, and that is the first coupling from the featured album Apples for Isaac, and that is available in vinyl and CD formats from all good music retailers. And let's continue on right now with the latest single from Peter Coyle Fractal, and this song, You See Art in Everything.

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music from Jimmy Uno and his latest single, Disinformation, taken from his album Noir Synth Attack. And talking of albums, Jamie Webster has a new album out. It is his fourth studio album, and it's titled Running Around the Sun. And here's a track from it. This is King of Queens.

following on from Jamie Webster with The Wood and their recent single Strangers, and that is available as a download from all of the usual suspects. And now to close this first hour with a little electronica from the ESP Project and their recent album Extrasensory Perception, and this track, Imagination.

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1: You are listening to Chris Curry Presents on Mersey Radio, playing the best in local music from Liverpool, Woodland, the Merseyside area, and getting hour two underway with Sunstack Jones and Make Your Way Out. And you might be interested to know that Sunstack Jones will be supporting the Hanging Stars at District in Liverpool on Thursday the 19th of November. And following on from Sunstack Jones with the Zootons, I know Stacey, Look What You've Done, from their 2006 album Tired of Hanging Around. And now, just ahead of the next offering from the featured artist, here's something new from Caymans and a taster single from their forthcoming album Lost Karma. This is Anything to Win.
2: Now,

music from Caymans, and that was Anything to Win from their album Lost Karma, which is a work in progress. And now it's time for another selection from the featured artist M. Samson and the album 55, and this is NSA or Never Start Again.

M. Sampson and NSA from the album 55, and that is the second track from the featured artist. So it's time to turn back the clock 12 months and to revisit the featured artist from this time last year. And that was Mike Badger, and I was playing tracks from his album Devils, Ghosts and Firearms, including this song, Ghost in This.

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You are listening to Chris Curry Presents on Mersey Radio, playing the best in local music from Liverpool, Whittle and the Merseyside area. And that was a couple of songs, starting with Supernatural from Unknown Territories, featuring the vocals of Esther Mailer, and following on with Bones in a Box, and that is by Iyashiko. And you can find that track on Bandcamp at iyashiko.bandcamp.com. And now let's get back to Echo and the Bunnymen and the featured album Apples for Isaac, and another two-track coupling, starting with Take Me by the Hand.

Following on from Take Me By The Hand was Asimov, and that is Echo and the Bunnymen from the featured album Apples for Isaac, and that is available in vinyl, CD and download formats from all of the usual suspects. And that takes me around to the classic from the attic, which today is a great little saxophone workout from Albie Donnelly's Supercharge, and this slab of modesty from Albie, titled I'm Your Boogeyman.

my life. I'm a boogeyman, and I got it right. I'm a boogeyman. Watch out now. I'm a boogeyman. And there's nothing I like more than to boogie till I can't take no more. I'm a boogeyman. 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Well, I boogie in the morning.

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Music from the Christians and Hooverville, and that was a single from 1987 that also appeared on their eponymous debut album, which still sounds great 39 years later. And getting back up to date, here's a song from singer-songwriter Mary Hennessy. This is You're Going to Ruin Me. And the track also features musical contributions from musician Paul

Following on from Mary Hennessy with Shaq and Carousel, from the album Here's Tom with the Weather, and that is in fact a John Head composition. And now it's time to head across to the final hour with another gig alert, and that is for Aziz Ibrahim, who before going solo played with Simply Red, The Stone Roses and Ian Brown, and his album Lahore to Longsight has recently just had a vinyl release. So Aziz and his band will be playing the album live at Archive on Saturday the 17th of October, with tickets available from skiddle.com. And this is a track from the album. This is She Dances with Angels.

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You are listening to Chris Curry Presents on Mersey Radio, playing the best in local music from Liverpool, Whittle and the Merseyside area, and getting the final hour underway with a couple of tunes from the late 70s, starting with Deaf School and Thunder and Lightning from their album English Boys and Working Girls, and following on from that with Yachts and Love You, Love You from their eponymous debut album, and those tracks being from 1978 and 1979 respectively. And now it's time to get right back up to date, and another new song from Whittle singer-songwriter Mike Abbo, and this is something titled Lucky Guy.

So that is Lucky Guy, and that is Mike Abbo, and that takes me back to featured artist M. Samson, and a final selection from his album 55. And once again, remind you, the album is available in vinyl and download formats, and this is the delightful Promise.

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This sunset warms a memory that turned to ice inside of me. Blue and yellow, fuchsia, gold, the beauty.

Promises by M. Samson, and that is the final song from the album 55. And remind you that the album is available digitally via Bandcamp at msamson.bandcamp.com. And if you're interested in the vinyl album, then do check out the link on my show post on Facebook. And now here's Anna Levine, who is recently a featured artist on the show, and this song, Postcards from the Sky, from her latest album, Just Be. And that is another album available from Bandcamp, and you'll find that at annalevine1.bandcamp.com. So do go and check it out.

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You are listening to Chris Curry Presents on Mersey Radio, playing the best in local music from Liverpool, Whittle and the Merseyside area. And that was another couple of tunes, starting with Ian Prowse and 300 Miles From Home, taken from his album No Names. And following on from that with Ian McNabb and What Are You Waiting For? And that is from his latest album, 65, which is available in vinyl and CD formats from IanMcNabb.com. And now it's back to the featured album, Apples for Isaac. That is by Echo and the Bunnymen. And a final two-track coupling, starting with We Prayed in the Dark.

following on from We Prayed in the Dark with the latest single, The Light That Surrounds You, and that is six tracks from the album, which, as previously mentioned, is available in vinyl, CD and download formats from all good music retailers. And now it's time for the song from the vinyl vault, and it's all the way back to 1983, and a 7-inch vinyl single on the Pro Plus label. It's by the Bamboo Fringe, and this is Dorian Gray.

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That is On Each Branch, and that is the opening track from a new album by Hallelujah Trail. And that is a musical project that brings together musicians Tom Roberts of Beat Owls and John Canning Yates of Ella Guru. And their forthcoming debut album was recorded live in the Scandinavian Seamen's Church in Liverpool. And that is where the album will be launched officially on Saturday the 17th of October. And moving on now, here's Chris Elliott and Shadows on the Main Line. And that is taken from his recent Viper Records album, Terror

Following on from Chris Elliott with Innocence Abroad and Inching Up from their retrospective album Slow Time 1984 to 1988. And that about wraps up the show for this week. So let me say my goodbyes and thank you for your company. I do hope you enjoyed the show. Don't forget to check out all the other great shows on Mersey Radio. 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And that is it from me until the next time. Whatever you are doing between now and then, please do stay safe and do show some kindness and consideration to everybody. And if you can, do get out and support local music. And also be sure to buy CDs and merchandise. Closing the show today with the Boo Radleys and the Ultramarine mix of Lazarus. That's it from me. Ta-da!

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2: And this is a cracker. This is the Shadow Captor and Blom Boy Johnson. Wonder what that's about.

0: This man is obviously a psychotic.
1: Love this tune. This is the Heavy North. As long as you're here.

0: Yep, that's the Heavy North. That's brilliant, huh? Good bit of a bluesy soul going on. Well, welcome to the show. WWK Unsigned with me, Billy Kelly. Well, that song about old Bojo. We're out of Europe now. God, what is going on? I'm not kidding you. By the way, we've got a great show tonight. I'm just going to start moaning old Billy there. The grumpy old macho. Yeah, we got the Maitlands, the Caymans, Piclo, John Wales, Ellen and Nelly, Double Echo, all kinds of stuff coming up. But yeah, I've been looking at like some of the people, you know, being interviewed on the night that we left, and you're just like, what is going on? They're like, well, you know, I know all men are equal and all the rest of it, but honestly, we're doomed, you know what I mean? We're absolutely doomed. How it happened, I don't know, you know what I mean? So, all I'm saying to that lot is,
1: say your prayers, mugs.
0: And this is Seas of Neptune and Skyline.

the street. Yeah, I love that tune. The band's in the studio at the moment, as far as I know, finishing off their album. So that's Seas of Neptune. Looking forward to hearing that. And the next guy up is headlining in Jimmy's on the 6th of March. And his support is Hegarty, which will be really good. That Jimmy's is doing really well, isn't it? You know what I mean? Good kid. It's a good venue, like. And this is Cal Ruddy. I've been here before. It's

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1: A Thousand Moons from the fab Sundar Mowgli.

Sons of Mowgli. I actually did a gig with them last year on Ship and Anchor in Southport. Really good. Lovely people as well. It's great, you know. But they're really, really good. If you see them playing anyway, get in there. I tell you what. I'm hoping this is going to be the Maitlands parking painting in Carlisle. But you know when some people send you these links that you got to go to Dropbox or whatever, you download them. And even when you change the name, they show up with just like a big mad code. So you can't read what the tune's called. Or who the band is or anything. So fingers crossed here. The Maitlands and painting in Carlisle.

And this is Apache Canyon. Gravitating to you. That's the storm.

I just thought it'd give you a bit of sunshine there. Hawaii Five-O style. This is the Carmans, or just Carmans. Handbrake.

0: I've seen things you people wouldn't believe.
1: That was a little clip from Blade Runner. And I watched it again at the weekends, and the new one as well. And Blade Runner, the original, was actually set in 2019. So it was set last year. And they had flying cars, all kinds of stuff. Mind you, the world was dying as well. But they had these super robots, you know what I mean, and all that. And what do we get? Brexit, Boris, and Trumpo. Magic, eh? This will make you feel better. This is Katie McGrath. She did a live lounge for us. It's probably 2 years old now. Well, it's a great song. Katie McGrath, Who Asked You?

Yeah, Katie McGraw, absolutely brill. Writes great songs. She's in a couple of bands as well. She's in a covers band. She's in like a punk band as well. But I'd like to hear some more stuff from her. Right, on Saturday, this guy and his nightmares are appearing at EBGB's. Sorry. It's on Saturday. Got to get along. I'm just looking here. It's a scruff of the neck gig, yeah. Yeah, EBGB's Saturday the 15th. And this next track, it's a bit different for them. And apparently, I heard that they weren't going to actually put this on the album, but I'm certainly glad they did. This is Elijah James and the Nightmares and Mayflower.

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2: 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Yeah, great track that from Elijah James and a Nightmare. And this is Shadow of Doubt, Circus Redux.

That's the Harveys there. I love that tune. Really good. There's been some corkers on tonight, even though I say it myself. I tell you what, you know, when I was talking before about some of the people you see on Facebook and on the telly and that, the voter for Brexit, you kind of realise why the Tories gone in again. Sad, but true. They're breaking all kinds of promises already, aren't they? You know what I mean? Anyway, on with the show. Heavy Salad, Reverse Snake. Boom.

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1: And this is the Swagger. And chin up, boy.

0: That was Chin Up Boy, Swagger. Oh, by the way, did you hear about Philip Schofield? Yeah? He's come out. He's gay.
1: Jog on.
0: Alright. This is Mutant Vinyl Faux Rodeo.

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1: And this is Double Echo and Screen 2.

And that was Double Echo. Pardon me. I mean, noticing there's quite a lot of that kind of electronic type stuff, 80s vibey stuff out there. I was listening to someone today who I know the band, but they're changing the name and they're going down a similar kind of a route. A lot of it about, like, it's really good, you know. This next band up, the Dumb Whales, they've got a bit of a story. There used to be a band, you probably remember, Orange Room, two brothers, Lee and Phil Pearce, and they were originally from England, and then he came back to, and then he went to Australia, and they came back for a couple of years, and they were based in Liverpool, and they played with this band, Orange Juice, and they've just sent me, and then he went back to Australia, sorry, and now they've just sent me their new track from their new band, Dumb Whales, and this is, Where Are My Friends, the Dumb Whales.

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And that was one of my tracks off my forthcoming album. It'll be A Pig's Foot in the Morning. It's available now, actually. What I've done is I've done the album in basically four chapters, a bit like a book. And they're all out there now, all four chapters on, you know, all your Amazon, blah, blah, blah. And it's Billy Kelly, WWK. Now, this next band, they are playing at Jimmy's on Friday. Yeah, that Jimmy's is really taking off, isn't it? And they're called We're All Aliens. And they are also supported by Return of the Natives. And they've just got in touch. They're sending me some tracks, so I'll give them a play next week. So, yeah, Friday, Jimmy's, We're All Aliens. Get a life.

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0: to swimming with bow-legged women.
1: Here's one. Here's a very early Slade track that was actually written by the drummer Don Powell and Jimmy Lee. One Way Hotel.

0: for.
1: Yeah, I did an interview with John Powell just before Christmas. He's a cracking fella. Lovely guy. I haven't, it's a bit too long to play on the show, so I've got to kind of cut it into bits. But you can hear it and see it on YouTube. Just go to WWK, our favourite shop session. Oh, no, actually, now wrong there. Go to WWK Productions. And you'll see it on there. He's just being stabbed in the back by one of his bandmates that he's been in the band with for like 55 years or something, Dave. Terrible. But he's a lovely fella. Right, this is David McKenzie and The First Time. My mouse is playing up.

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And whether you've seen them or not, but if you haven't, go see them. Great show. Strange World.

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really liking that. 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No. No way, sorry. Really good. Yeah. And next one up here is The Sun Charms and Monster Club.

Monster Club. Liking that as well. Right. Good night for me. And good night from here. It's Eleanor Nelly and Insane Unloved. See you next week. Good night.

Good evening and welcome to the Soulbenders Show on Tuesday the 29th of September 2026. Lots of things been going on in my life, I don't bore you with them, but as usual, then first, a couple of four first few tunes, going out to all those suffering genocide throughout the world, and yeah, mostly caused by the Zionist entity, a disgrace. And still, well, the world is starting to listen now, so hopefully things will turn around very, very quickly. Israel will be gone as a sort of settler colonial state forever, and the Zionist sort of entity will be whacked and disappear from existence, ideally. Hope you enjoyed them. It's Clay Hammond, Togetherness, Eddie Palmieri, Kiswena, that orchestra, I think that's pronounced that way, I'm not too sure, Ghost Poets, Immigrant Boogie, and Caveman, Introduction to a Caveman. Hope you enjoyed them. Let's move on with the show. We've got 3 hours of great tunes. Let's continue with some wonderful Sandies. The tune called Lonely for Your Baby.

Shangri-La's, Love You More Than Yesterday. It's going to be my top five. Demure's, Raining Teardrops, my top five, not number one, of Northern Soul favourites there. The Isley Brothers, A Weak Spot in My Heart. James and Bobby Purify, Blame Me, Don't Blame My Heart. And three from Sam D's, Sign Miss Heroin, Troubled Child, and Lonely for Your Baby. Wonderful Sam D's. Let's move on. We've got some reggae. We're going to have the Gay Lads with a tune called People Crying.

Mr. Martin up in Netherley. Hope you enjoyed that. That was the Lone Ranger with Badder Than Them. Gregory Isaacs, Babylon Too Rough. Two from Barry Biggs, Wide Awake in a Dream and Stop, Look, Listen. Scotty and Keith and Tex tonight and Children, Children version of tonight. And the first one, that selection, was the wonderful Gay Lads with a tune called People Crying. Hope you enjoyed them. Let's move on. It's just on the first hour, I've just gone. It's going to work quite quickly as far as I'm concerned. But yeah, let's settle down. This nice little groove now. It's got a Valerie Simpson with a tune called There Is a God.

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Hello. Yeah, that was Seattle Pure Dynamite with a tune called I Wonder Love. Doris Duke, Your Best Friend. Duffy, Breaking My Own Heart. And Valerie Simpson, There Is a God. Hope you enjoyed them. Now for some more tunes. We're going to start off with Thomas Bailey with a tune called Just Won't Move.

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Hello, yeah, that was the Average White Band with She's a Dream. I don't play much of them. I do like one or two tunes, but not overwhelmed by them. That was the Average White Band anyway with She's a Dream. We got Lil Bob, My Heart's on Fire, Ron and Bill, It, and Thomas Bailey, Just Won't Move. Bit of a fruity tune there, but they got away with it in the time. Next tune we've got, Two to the Maytals, the tune called Just Tell Me.

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1: 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Great moments, great music.

Thank you, Nikki Thomas. Two from him. God bless the children and have a little faith. Alison Hines, I played that. It's called a tune called In the Meantime. I went to Barbados in 2001, it must have been, and I was supposed to go with a girlfriend at the time, but unfortunately, ended up going by myself, but it was a great 2 weeks. I had a little bit of tunes to bring home, and the only place I found was like this little touristy shop halfway down this area where I was staying, and I got this couple of tunes, a couple of CDs, and that was it really, just a reminder of them wonderful times back in Barbados. But that was Alison Hines, In the Meantime. It has what? Picking up. And two to the Maytals, as your man said, as Mark said, always good with a tune called Just Tell Me. Hope you enjoyed them. Now we've had time for the blues. Going to take it into the midnight hour. Going to start off with Boogie Bill Webb with a tune called Bad Dog.

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Says my bad dog jumped a rabbit, and he run for Salt Lake Mine.

Michael Fulson, Trouble Everywhere, The Who, Young Man Blues, and Boogie Bill Webb with a tune called... What was that tune called? It was a while back now. Boogie Bill Webb with a tune called... Bad Dog. Hope you enjoyed them. Now it's time for Irma Franklin with a tune called Time After Time. Congrats to Christine. See you soon.

That was Wilson Pickett, That's a Man's Way. We had Johnny Taylor, Stop Dogging Me from 1972. Two from Ovi Wright, Eight Men, Four Women, I'd Rather Be Blind, Crippled and Crazy. And we had, what was the first tune there? Irma Franklin, the tune called Time After Time. We got to Christine. Hope you enjoyed them. Right, we're running roughly out of time. We've got about half an hour left. Thank you all for joining tonight. The Soul Weather Show on Mersey Radio. The show's repeated Friday at midnight, 12 till 3, and same time live next Tuesday, 10 till 1. So thank you all. 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Any ideas for improving the show, please feel free to contact me, and we'll see what we can do. Anyway, let's continue. So thank you all. Stay well. Watch your backs. Watch the news carefully. Things are not right. Next tune's got to Mark Herbert out in Prestatyn. It's Uncle Acid and the Deadbeats with a tune called Waiting for Blood.

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That's Wednesday night 10 till midnight here on Mersey Radio.

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We offer a wide range of services from pressure washing, block paving, impressed concrete, brick, astroturf, flags, Indian stone, decking, porcelain tiles.